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12: Southwest Michigan weather.
13: Very pleasant conditions will continue across southwest Michigan this evening and tonight with mostly clear skies and overnight lows in the upper 50s. We'll warm to the low 80s Friday afternoon, partly cloudy with an increasing chance for showers and storms very late Friday night into early Saturday morning. Saturday's highs will reach the upper 70s under partly cloudy skies. Shower and storm chances may redevelop into the afternoon Saturday away from Lake Michigan. Sunday will cool off a bit to the mid-70s. Tracking southwest Michigan's weather, I'm Storm Team 8 meteorologist Blake Harms. We'll be right back.

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0: go?
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7: Very pleasant conditions will continue across southwest Michigan this evening and tonight with mostly clear skies and overnight lows in the upper 50s. We'll warm to the low 80s Friday afternoon, partly cloudy with an increasing chance for showers and storms very late Friday night into early Saturday morning. Saturday's highs will reach the upper 70s under partly cloudy skies. Shower and storm chances may redevelop into the afternoon Saturday away from Lake Michigan. Sunday will cool off a bit to the mid-70s. Tracking southwest Michigan's weather, I'm storm teammate meteorologist Blake Harms.

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0: Luke Bryan's farm tour is hitting the Shane Dorff Dairy Farm in Allegan on Sunday, September 20th. Want
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0: go?
1: 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Friday night, 5 to 7, I'm on the road to Quincy Days at Village Park in Quincy. 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
10: Very pleasant conditions will continue across southwest Michigan this evening and tonight with mostly clear skies and overnight lows in the upper 50s. We'll warm to the low 80s Friday afternoon, partly cloudy with an increasing chance for showers and storms very late Friday night into early Saturday morning. Saturday's highs will reach the upper 70s under partly cloudy skies. Shower and storm chances may redevelop into the afternoon Saturday away from Lake Michigan. Sunday will cool off a bit to the mid-70s. Tracking southwest Michigan's weather, I'm storm team meteorologist Blake Harms.

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0: 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Want
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0: go?
1: 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Friday night, 5 to 7, I'm on the road to Quincy Days at Village Park in Quincy. 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
11: Southwest Michigan weather. Temperatures this morning will drop to the upper 50s, leading to a comfortable start to our Friday. We'll warm to the low 80s into the afternoon with partly cloudy skies. A small chance of a shower in the afternoon, especially north of I-94. Better chance for scattered showers and storms arrives overnight Friday into early Saturday. Not necessarily expecting widespread rain, but a few showers will be possible. Same will be true for Saturday afternoon as highs reach the upper 70s. Tracking Southwest Michigan's weather, I'm SRM Team 8 meteorologist Blake Harms.

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0: 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Want
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0: go?
1: We've got double duty this weekend. 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

0: Luke Bryan's farm tour is hitting the Shane Dorff Dairy Farm in Allegan on Sunday, September 20th. Want
1: to
0: go?
1: We've got double duty this weekend. Friday night, 5 to 7, I'm on the road to Quincy Days at Village Park in Quincy. 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And, of course, your chances twice to win tickets to Luke Bryan.
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0: 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Want
1: to
0: go?
1: We've got double duty this weekend. Friday night, 5 to 7, I'm on the road to Quincy Days at Village Park in Quincy. 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

0: Luke Bryant's farm tour is hitting the Shane Dorff Dairy Farm in Allegan on Sunday, September 20th. Wanna go?
1: We've got double duty this weekend. Friday night, 5 to 7, I'm on the road to Quincy Days at Village Park in Quincy. 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

0: Luke Bryan's farm tour is hitting the Shane Dorff Dairy Farm in Allegan on Sunday, September 20th. Want
1: to
0: go?
1: We've got double duty this weekend. Friday night, 5 to 7, I'm on the road to Quincy Days at Village Park in Quincy. 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
4: Michigan Ag Now. This is your morning report, and I'm Rusty Halverson. The Mexican government is considering tougher trade restrictions on Chinese imports, a move likely to be supported by President Trump. The evaluations are coming as part of negotiations for an extension of the U.S.-Mexico-Canada Agreement, or USMCA. Arlen Suderman, chief commodities economist at Stone X Group, says he believes renewing USMCA is a must.
5: When it comes to USMCA, we're going to trade with Mexico. Politically, you can't cut that off. There's a 6 to 10 year window there, and President Trump is simply working with President Sheinbaum of Mexico to negotiate terms that keep China from transshipping stuff to the United States. That's what it's all about.
4: Suderman says while Mexico is taking steps in the right direction, the negotiations are going to take time.
5: President Sheinbaum has done as good a job as anybody, any world leader, in working with President Trump. They will find solutions and they will come to an agreement. And we've already seen her take steps to try to limit the effect of Chinese transshipments through. There's a lot of time and it'll be the 11th hour before it'll be settled.
4: Both Mexico and Canada have had to make concessions to the U.S. over the past several months in order to keep talks of renewing USMCA moving forward. The American Sheep Industry Association is leading an investigation into whether increased lamb imports are causing serious injury to U.S. sheep producers. The U.S. Trade Representative recommended an International Trade Commission investigation in July. The ITC is now collecting testimony and data and will hold a public hearing before determining whether imports are a substantial cause of serious injury to the domestic U.S. sheep industry. That's this hour's Michigan Ag Now Report, and I'm Rusty Halverson.
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0: Luke Bryan's farm tour is hitting the Shane Dorff Dairy Farm in Allegan on Sunday, September 20th. Want
1: to
0: go?
1: We've got double duty this weekend. Friday night, 5 to 7, I'm on the road to Quincy Days at Village Park in Quincy. 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
10: Increasing clouds today and about a 40% chance of a late afternoon evening shower or thunderstorm. High temperature up around 82. Tonight, a chance of a shower or thunderstorm. Low temperature 63. Saturday, cold front moves through, and that's going to give us a better chance of a shower or thunderstorm during the morning hours. Most of the afternoon should be dry with a little bit of clearing with a high of 78. And Sunday, about a 20% chance of an inland shower. High temperature in the mid-70s, so certainly cooler. I'm Storm Team Meteorologist Matt Kirkwood tracking southwest Michigan's weather.
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0: Luke Bryan's farm tour is hitting the Shane Dorff Dairy Farm in Allegan on Sunday, September 20th. Want
1: to
0: go?
1: We've got double duty this weekend. Friday night, 5 to 7, I'm on the road to Quincy Days at Village Park in Quincy. 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

0: 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And we're going to sing.
1: Good morning.
0: Good morning.
1: Good morning.
0: Good morning.
2: One, two,
0: three.
2: Good morning.
0: Come on.
2: Good morning.
0: Hello, and how are you? Early in the morning, we might need to find a new song. Hello, and how are you? All right, come on. Here we go.

0: Welcome, my friend. It is August 21st, 2026. And JD, and over there is
1: Scott West,
0: and he is all camoed up today, man. What are you doing? You hunting on the way into work or what?
1: Gonna fly in some helicopters today, I think.
0: Oh, that's right.
1: Yeah.
0: What time are we doing that again?
1: I think it's 11 o'clock.
0: Okay, that's perfect.
1: Yes.
0: Looking forward to that. By that time, my body should be moving into high gear for it to be scared to death.
1: Yes. Yeah. Yes, it'll wake you up.
0: What I love is the history. We'll get into the Huey a little bit later. We also want to remind you that the Wall That Heals is still going over at Harper Creek.
1: Yes.
0: Right over by the school there. And yes. Right across from there is the LZ 257 Battle Creek, Michigan. And that goes till the 23rd. So that starts today, goes till the 23rd. And I believe the landing zone, they're having a 9 o'clock service. Is that correct?
1: I believe so, yes.
0: All right. So that is the Vietnam Veterans of America, Chapter 313, Battle Creek, Calhoun County. Help us bring the American Huey 369 to LZ American Legion, Post 257, 7475B Drive, north in Battle Creek. And you and I.
1: Yes.
0: We're climbing on.
1: It's the plan.
0: All right. So does that mean we're the ones that are going to be flying in as the announcements being made, the introduction and all that?
1: I'm not sure. I know that there's three coming in, and then one is going to be stationary.
0: Okay.
1: So they're going to have two that are going to be giving flights. So if you want to come down and take pictures, there's going to be one that's just there for picture taking. Right.
0: Well, I asked Terry if he wanted to come on the air to talk about it some more this morning. You guys are doing fine.
1: he reminds me of Tommy Lee Jones, just the way
0: he does. He really does.
1: Good guy.
0: Excellent. I could see him in Men in Black, too. I mean, yeah. I think that would be a great see him in that movie.
1: You'd be Will Smith.
0: I'd be Will Smith, yeah. we want to find out what the weather is going to be like today for that. All of this going on today with the Wall That Heals and then across the way, the American Huey.
2: Increasing clouds today and about a 40% chance of late afternoon evening shower or thunderstorm. High temperature up around 82. Tonight, a chance of a shower or thunderstorm. Low temperature 63. Saturday, cold front moves through, and that's going to give us a better chance of a shower or thunderstorm during the morning hours. Most of the afternoon should be dry with a little bit of clearing with a high of 78. And Sunday, about a 20% chance of an inland shower. High temperature in the mid-70s, so certainly cooler. I'm Storm Team meteorologist Matt Kirkwood tracking southwest Michigan's weather.
0: All right. Thank you very much, Matt. Wood TV8 forecast. It's 65 right now in southwest Michigan. Mostly clear, by the way.
1: Mostly clear. I used my heater this morning.
0: No, you did?
1: I did. Oh,
0: wow, you're wimping out here.
1: Yeah.
0: Do you remember like when it's early on in the spring and it gets up to 65, everybody's ready to put shorts on and tank tops? And
1: 45 like people are putting shorts on.
0: I know. And then all of a sudden it's like summertime and everybody's like, ah, it's cold out there.
1: I had to use a defrost this morning.
0: I know, right? listen, it is Friday. We've got another Luke Bryan wind stop, and that's tonight at 5 o'clock until 7. I'm going to be out at Quincy Days in Quincy with
1: TBG, Tim the Beer Guy.
0: You got it. And he's actually coming in today. Know Your Beer today. He's looking forward to hanging out with Scott West for the first time on a Friday. And he's got some plans for you.
1: Oh, yeah, I'm sure I'll get one word in edgewise.
0: That's usually how it goes.
1: That's okay.
0: Yeah. What's wrong with that?
1: What's wrong
0: with me? Right. Yeah. He's listening right now, I'm sure, as he's driving in. Well, I got a few things for him.
1: Now, wait a minute. Yeah.
0: He didn't ask what kind of donut you liked because he goes to Yoder's. And when Mandy was here, it was the apple fritter.
1: Okay.
0: So with me, he knows that I like the chocolate-covered donuts.
1: Okay.
0: And then he does, too. So he and I get two of them, sometimes three, just so he can have another one. Yeah.
1: This is another excuse for Tim.
0: Yeah. And then he'd get the apple fritter for her, which is those big gigantor things that if you throw them at somebody, they'll knock them out.
1: Yeah.
0: Yeah.
1: What's the other one? A bear claw that looks...
0: bear claws.
1: Looks like a bear. I'm not against apple cinnamon.
0: You're not?
1: No. Yeah, you can't go wrong with donuts.
0: All right. Okay, Tim. There's your hint right there. He's probably driving along going, why does he always do that to me?
1: I
0: got to turn around, or he just pulls off and gets like pumpkin donuts somewhere.
1: Pumpkin beer spice.
0: Yeah. You ready for the toast of the day? Here we go. Everybody raise your libation, whether it's coffee, a power drink, or just plain water. Here is to the couple of hours of work we're all about to pretend to do today. May your coffee kick in before your boss does, and may your Friday afternoon meeting be an email. Cheers,
1: cheers
0: to the weekend, everybody.
1: Here's to you.
3: Ah. excuse me, this lady has something to say.
4: We made it. It's finally Friday. Oh, hell yeah.
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0: that's going to be another number one song for Kenny Chesney, which is awesome.
1: I love that song.
0: That was a good one. Carry on, my friend.
2: Carry on my wayward son.
1: It's hard not to sing that after that song.
0: I know. 6:14, it's JD, and over there, guy all dressed up in his camo today.
1: Yeah, it's on our Veterans Day today.
0: You betcha. We have got the Wall That Heals. And we have the Landing Zone, the Hueys, the American Huey, which Scott West and I are going to be hopping in and riding. You know who's going to be bummed that he's not riding in a Huey with us?
1: Who's that?
0: Beer guy.
1: Yeah.
0: He's going to be bummed about that.
1: Yeah.
0: You know, Brett Briscoe joins us right now. Southwest Michigan is what he always keeps track of and what's going on in the world. And what do you think the reaction of Tim the Beer Guy is going to be, Mr. Briscoe, that he doesn't get to ride in the Huey?
3: I want to go, JD. No, wait. Pick me up.
0: I got, we need to do the Timmy Shimmy when we're in the air.
1: There are going to be cameras there.
0: You know, like when you watch the movies, when you watch the movie and they like are standing on the, you know, the landing rail there. And a lot of times it goes, the tough guy that sits on the edge of it. Clint Eastwood, and he's got his feet hanging over and sitting on top of the rail, that landing rail, which is totally not allowed when you're flying at the American Huey.
1: No.
4: I've got this picture of Beer Guy in my head where you guys are taking off in the Huey, and he is standing on the ground with a beer in his hand and the tears rolling down his face. and the sad music's playing like at the end of a movie.
0: Yeah.
4: Come back, Shane!
1: His hand over his heart.
0: I'll miss you guys. I'll miss you.
1: You're my boy, Blue.
0: That poor man. He's not here to defend himself. Wait till he gets here. He is going to be loaded for boar, man. That's all
4: there
0: is to it.
4: That's the best time to pick on him.
0: I know,
4: man.
0: But he's loaded for boar?
4: No, oh, yeah, absolutely.
1: He loves boar, and sometimes he is a boar. We kid, Tim.
0: Whoa.
1: We love you.
0: Whoa. It's day one with you and the beer guy, and you're going after him like that. I mean, that's something Mandy would have done.
1: I got my camos on today.
0: Yeah. Just remember something there, Scott West. I'm not going to be sensitive with you.
1: You're not the best. You're right.
0: Dude, how was your Friday, or how was your Thursday night? Did you sleep well? Anything happened last night at all after you got the internet back up and running?
4: Oh, I slept like a baby last night. I got like 6 whole hours.
0: Beautiful.
1: I was gonna say, babies don't sleep very well, do they?
0: Well, that's what they say, but let him have his, just let him have his phrase. Brett, don't you hate that when you say an old phrase that everybody says and everybody goes, yeah, but babies don't sleep.
1: Yeah, throw the baby out with the bathwater. That's the other one.
0: Terrible.
1: It's like taking candy from a baby.
4: Let's just say I didn't fall out of the cradle, okay?
0: All right, there you go. He didn't rock the cradle either.
1: No.
0: All right, I don't know if you saw this or not, but they got new data that reveals the most popular sandwiches across the country. For example, turkey sandwiches are preferred in 7 states. Grilled cheese is number one in another 7. And guess what Michigan likes?
1: Peanut butter and jelly.
0: Yes.
1: What? PB&J.
0: That's exactly what it is.
1: Is it crustable or uncrustable?
0: Yes, I would assume. I think as long as it's peanut butter and jelly, they do it.
1: Really?
0: If you have to make a sandwich, I will tell you, with a bowl of tomato soup, I would love a grilled cheese. I love that.
4: Heck yeah.
0: Yeah.
4: Heck yeah.
1: Yeah, we grew up on plain grilled cheese, but now, I mean, they add macaroni, they add bacon. Spaghetti. I mean, it's
0: damn bacon. Gets added to it, dude.
4: I've got a cousin down in southern Indiana. They have a food truck that's nothing but grilled cheese.
0: That's basically different Kentucky. Way, yeah. That's Kentucky.
1: It's different ways Indiana. You can have grilled cheese, though, too, I'm guessing.
0: Is it?
1: Or is it just cheese and bread?
0: I think you can get different bread that makes it better.
1: Well, they do. They have new concoctions. It's not the grilled cheese that we grew up with. It's better.
0: Gotcha.
1: Back and better for the second generation.
4: Man, on a cold winter day, tomato soup and grilled cheese is like the best.
0: I know, man. I love it. And then what kind of bread do you like? Do you like the sourdough?
1: Texas
0: was good.
4: Yeah, the Texas toast is good. Oh, yeah, man. That's really good.
1: How did they get that anyway, by the way? Who says, is it made in Texas?
0: I think it's where they came from as far as the way it's made. As
1: she's
0: the,
1: probably
0: they
1: in
0: invented
1: Texas.
0: That type of thick bread or something.
4: Yeah. Everything's bigger in Texas.
0: Yeah. Dude. You got to love that phrase. All right. Well, a lot of things are coming up this morning. We've got the American Huey startup. I can't get that word out this morning.
1: American Legion.
0: American Legion, the American Huey, the word that I'm looking for is at 9 a.m., I believe, is when they're going to do the big presentation and the welcome of the Hueys. They're going to fly in. The Wall That Heals is already open. It's 24/7. Yep. From what I understand, Colonel Walker does not sleep for 7 days.
1: 9 o'clock tonight, they're doing a candlelight vigil for the Wall That Heals.
0: That is awesome. You want to find out more about that? They each have their Facebook pages open. And I don't know if you saw the procession when they brought the Wall That Heals in with all the motorcycles that rode in.
1: I saw
0: Galesburg.
1: That, yeah. Facebook, yeah.
0: It was so cool.
1: Over 500.
0: Yeah. And what is the top story this morning, Mr. Briscoe, for news coming up?
4: We'll tell you about Kalamazoo Charter Township actually launching a feasibility study looking to become a city. Because they are looking to be annexed.
1: What?
0: Which one? Kalamazoo?
1: Wow.
4: Kalamazoo Township.
0: Kalamazoo Township. All right. More on that in just a little bit. Beer Guy later on with another episode of Know Your Beer. Right now, it's Riley Green and Worst Way. And Win 98.5.

0: 5 with Riley Green and Worst Way. It's 6:24. It's JD, Scott West. We've got Brett Briscoe still on the phone from the newsroom. We're all waiting the arrival of one Tim Hart. And apparently he has a comment about all of the comments we have been zinging him with without him being in presence.
1: Yes, he has something to say.
0: He has. It looks like he's got three things to say.
1: Yes, he does. And one of them is very pertinent.
2: You guys are pretty damn funny. Sorry, no donuts today.
3: No donut for you.
0: Yeah. And this is for you because he refers to you, Scott West. So you go ahead and read this.
1: Yes, he said, just because Scott West has no camel on, and he spelled it camel, so I'm not wearing camels today, doesn't mean I don't see or hear him. What if I'm in the desert on a camel?
0: Can you say, you know what you are? You've got a pack of camels.
1: Yeah. It's Cool Joe, right?
0: Yeah, that's right. The Cool Joe camel. Yeah.
2: I'll bring him a pack of camels.
3: Hey, man,
2: right.
3: Just because you got camels on don't mean I can't see you.
2: Buddy, I got something for you to smoke, all right.
3: I got a special donut for you. Yeah, you want that one.
0: You know he's jacked. He is so jacked up right now to get in here.
1: We love you, Tim.
0: I bet you that accelerator got pushed out just a little bit. A little bit more.
1: Yeah.
0: All right. Mr. Briscoe will be back with your news. And, of course, Briscoe's Bowl after 8 o'clock this morning on Win 98.5.
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0: Moving 98.5. It's the brand new one from Morgan Wallen. It's called Been By Now. Coming up, there are some mistakes that you make with your coffee. And I'm looking at a couple of these, and I think I make them. You, on the other hand, it's not about the coffee. It's about the drink that is in your hand.
1: It's caffeine.
0: It is caffeine. And you're going to talk about the ingredients that are in that thing. So hang on a minute. Plus, Amy Rogers was listening to us this morning talking about Tim the Beer Guy being left behind when the Huey takes off with us on it. We'll talk about that in a minute. In the meantime, if you want, you can go to the Wind98.5 Facebook page and check the photo out for yourself.
1: It's priceless.
2: Good morning. The Calhoun County Board of Commissioners approved a historic road use agreement with Maple Run Solar yesterday, securing nearly $8 million in developer-funded infrastructure upgrades for Lee Township. The agreement supports the construction of a 499-megawatt solar facility, the largest in Michigan, and mandates that the developer fund over $2 million in pre-construction improvements and nearly $6 million in post-construction road restorations. The comprehensive plan covers extensive work, including reconstructing R Drive North and applying hot mix asphalt to multiple roads to restore damage from heavy construction traffic. The agreement also establishes a replenishing $250,000 escrow for ongoing maintenance, ensuring the project poses no fiscal burden on Calhoun County, Lee Township, or its residents. Kalamazoo Charter Township Supervisor David Combs says they are launching a feasibility study to look into becoming a city. Combs says it comes after the cities of Kalamazoo and Parchment have expressed interest in annexing parts of the township. Those sites are the land that houses the Kalamazoo Expo Center and Kalamazoo County Fairgrounds sought by the city of Kalamazoo, and the land where Beacon Hospital is set for over 100 years on Gull Road, which Parchment wants. Combs says another option would be for Parchment to reincorporate as a village, and the township would be able to expand its borders to include Parchment. As parents send their kids back to school over the next few weeks, Michigan State Police are urging them to follow their advice when taking back-to-school pictures. Troopers are reminding people that having a child holding a sign for the first day of school should never have their full name, and the background of the image should not give away where it was taken. Lieutenant Paul Aguima says extracurricular activities should also not be put on the sign, along with the name of the school. He says the information can give bad people a detailed description of where they could find your children. And police in Philadelphia say the man suspected of terrorizing people in the city while wearing a Chucky-style mask may have fled the state. 22-year-old Zamir Hughes has been identified as the suspect in the case. He's accused of assault after chasing a jogger while wearing the mask. He repeatedly asked the jogger, "Are you ready to die?" Police noted Hughes has ties to California and Nevada and are working with U.S. Marshals to track him down. In sports, Tigers were off last night. They'll open up a weekend series in Kansas City tonight. They're 5.5 games behind the White Sox in the AL Central. Meanwhile, the Lions are back on the field for week 2 of the preseason on Saturday. They'll host the Commanders at Ford Field with kickoff at noon. For Win 98.5, I'm Brett Briscoe.
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11: Increasing clouds today and about a 40% chance of a late afternoon, evening shower or thunderstorm. High temperature up around 82. Tonight, a chance of a shower or thunderstorm, low temperature 63. Saturday, cold front moves through, and that's going to give us a better chance of a shower or thunderstorm during the morning hours. Most of the afternoon should be dry with a little bit of clearing with a high of 78. And Sunday, about a 20% chance of an inland shower. High temperature in the mid-70s, so certainly cooler. I'm Storm Team 8 meteorologist Matt Kirkwood tracking Southwest Michigan's weather.
0: All right, the current temp in Southwest Michigan is 65. We've got Zach Top south of Sanity on the way. This is Shaboozy and Jelly Roll. Tim the Beer Guy coming up after 8 o'clock with 7 o'clock with Know Your Beer at Win98.5.

0: My name is JD. Over there is the
1: Scott West.
0: And this guy, he's here.
2: Good morning, everybody. I've been listening all the way up, and I've listened to these two knuckleheads talk.
0: Talking bad about me.
2: And then Amy Rogers created. That's a good looking picture, by the way.
0: It's a good looking picture. So thank you, Amy. If you go to the Facebook page, Amy Rogers, she heard us talking about the Huey, Lee, and Tim, and she's got this sad look with a beer in his hand as the helicopter is taking off.
2: And it's my campaign shirt from about 10 or 12 years ago.
0: It was. It's cool.
1: It looks like he's got two beers in his back pocket. Yeah.
3: Listen, I got my Michigan cap on.
2: That was the put your heart in Lansing deal. Boy, I'm glad that didn't work.
1: Yeah, I enlarged it. What's this shirt say?
0: So the fun thing that Scott came up with when we were talking about this after she sent it in is we should have had us inside the Huey with me with my thumbs up and him doing the point.
2: Point, Doug. Without the point, you're nothing.
1: We'll be back.
3: I don't care what you think.
1: We're not leaving you behind.
2: You guys in a Huey.
3: I'm telling you.
2: You guys are both Hueys.
1: We are.
2: Just so you know.
1: Huey, Dewey, and Louie.
2: I know that.
3: I got a few choice words for you guys.
1: No donuts for you.
2: That's right. Well, there's no donuts. Probably no next donuts. Week, though. Probably, yeah, no. You know, if you're here on Friday, Scott, next week.
0: That's will be here.
2: I got to go to Yoda's.
0: He is permanently joined the morning show.
2: Oh, my goodness.
1: How about that? That's news to me.
0: Oh, you didn't know that? The minute you walked in that door, you're stuck.
1: You're stuck.
0: That's it, buddy. Stuck. It's time for another edition of JD's Random. It's brought to you by Once Upon a Child in Battle Creek. Tammy and her family do a fantastic job of keeping supplies in stock. And if you want your Michigan or your Michigan State stuff.
2: I bet they got a great deal, huh?
0: Yeah. Plus, they've got VIP night, after hours event, open to everyone. That is going to be August 21st, tomorrow night. And is it tomorrow night? No, tonight. Tonight, 8 to 10, where you save up to 35% off.
1: 35%?
2: Scott West is going, he's a big child, is what I heard.
0: Yes.
2: Yeah, he is.
1: Extra large.
0: Listen, they took our idea.
2: Extra large.
0: They took our idea.
2: Yeah.
0: So they are spinning their wheel.
1: Spin the wheel.
0: So you and I are going to be out at Quincy Days 5 to 7.
2: Yes. It's going
0: to
2: be a lot of fun. I've told a lot of people and said, hey, come out.
0: Yeah. And then you're going to scoot over to Once Upon a Child for their VIP night. I think I'm just going to stop off there.
2: Why
0: and
2: not?
0: See if I can fit in. I'll look like Baby Huey in some of the clothes I've got.
1: Yeah, you look like Tim Hart.
2: Yeah, with your belly sticking out. Nothing worse than having your wife look over, you're sitting on the couch. She says, hey, pull your shirt down. I said, it's shrinking. My shirt is shrinking.
1: It's just more of you to love.
2: I know. It's just shrinking right now.
3: Come on over here.
2: I'm going to get on the bike this
3: weekend. Find what's in my belly button.
2: Once again, eat you knuckleheads.
0: All right, here's Randy. The original Toy Story in 1995 was the first feature-length movie made entirely with computer imagery. They are now into five of them later. How about that? Sony was producing and selling a Walkman with a cassette player until, get this, 2010.
2: Really?
0: Wow. I remember buying some of the first ones.
2: Oh, I had a Walkman. Yeah. Couple of Walkmans.
0: With a cassette player?
2: Exactly.
0: Me too, man.
2: Yeah, had that.
1: He had a really slow Walkman.
2: I had a run, man. That was back in my day when I could run.
1: He was Arnold. I will run.
2: I will run.
0: Do you know there's been one Tinder match in Antarctica? An American scientist in Antarctica used Tinder in 2013 and found a female scientist, a 45-minute helicopter ride away. They both swept right, but she left Antarctica the day after they met up. It must not have been very impressive. He's not worth sticking around.
2: There's not many women up in Antarctica.
0: Reception. Random, I know, but they are true facts that could help you win the next trivia contest you play. Good luck with that.
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1: And beyond.
0: Sean and the gang are always on top of it over there. This hour, we've got Know Your Beer.
2: Yes, we do.
0: Yeah, we got info from Music Row. Plus, we're going to talk about coffee and mistakes that we're making when it comes to coffee.
2: Really? I'm a tea man myself. Yeah.
0: That's your first mistake.
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0: 98.5. The morning show is live and alive today. It's a Friday edition. You got my buddy Scott West over there.
1: Yes, sir. Yes, sir.
0: My name is JD, and of course it is Friday. That means
2: Tim, the beer guy. Yeah, beautiful people baby. Out there on a Friday. Yeah. We made it. I tell you what, how exciting
1: Friday.
2: Is it?
1: It's Friday.
2: I know. I am ready.
0: The first thing that was asked of me when Mandy left was, "What about Tim, the beer guy?" I said, "Tim, the beer guy, better not leave me."
2: Yeah, just so you know, that was me asking.
3: Yeah. Your voice changed.
2: Right. Hey, JD, what about Tim the Beer Guy? I love
0: Tim
2: him.
0: The Beer Guy.
2: He's awesome.
0: Yeah.
2: Whatever you do.
0: Just ask him.
2: Yeah. Oh, funny hey, funny man.
0: Hey. By the way, if you have not seen the photo that Amy put up, Amy Rogers, of us leaving Tim, the beer guy in the dust in the American Huey. You got to check it out. It's a classic.
2: It's a classical.
0: It is a classic.
2: I will tell you, I thought it was pretty well done.
0: Well done, Amy. Yeah. Nice job.
3: You look like a young man there.
2: But listen, in November,
0: he was young then.
2: In November, do not vote Tim Hart Haverhill for.
0: Why?
2: Well, because I'm not on the ballot.
0: Well, it doesn't matter. You could be a write-in.
2: You never know.
3: You could be a write-off.
0: You never too. Whoa!
2: Hey, you're taking it below the table now. What's up with you?
0: Stuff off, you guys, I'm telling you. I sent a picture off to Dawn this morning after she wrote me a nice little message. She tells me that she loves me.
2: I love you.
0: I took a picture of the two of us, and I said, "I'm being outshined this morning. I'm wearing the cap. They aren't." Yeah.
2: Well,
3: it's so bright, we need sunglasses.
0: Hey,
2: yes, I think you're right.
0: Shades.
2: I have a hat on tonight.
0: Car. I know you all.
2: Amy Rogers, come see us tonight.
0: Amy Rogers, come see us. We'll give Amy. How about this?
2: We'll give her
0: because
2: a shirt.
0: We'll give her a shirt tonight at Quincy Dice.
2: I love it.
3: Yes.
0: Yeah.
2: I love it.
0: 5 to 7 tonight. That is Luke Bryan Windstop. You can be on your way to Luke Bryan. The tickets are in, by the way.
3: Tickets are in.
0: We
2: That's
0: got
2: early,
0: them.
2: Too.
0: And
2: early.
0: We got a parking pass for each pair of tickets.
2: Oh, yeah. That's awesome. That is awesome.
3: That's
2: but
3: the
2: we're
3: best
2: gonna have,
3: part.
2: And we'll have fun tonight. Now, there is a beer tent there. There's going to be music tonight and tomorrow night. Tomorrow's the car show in Quincy. And it's just going
3: nice
2: to be a great
3: show.
2: Oh, yeah. They're giving away bikes to kids, the fire department is.
3: Right. It's official. I heard my first.
2: Yeah. Who from JD? He wants me to move on. I don't care.
0: Well, I want to get the fact that we got Dorrance Ford tomorrow from 10 to noon in Galesburg.
2: Oh, okay.
0: All right. You know, if you give Tim,
2: I won't be
0: give
2: there.
0: Tim the rope, he'll take the whole thing. All right?
2: And keep running.
3: Get to the job.
0: Keep running. I got this. Don't worry, Quincy Days. I got you.
2: Yeah, listen, just because I'm not riding in the Huey has nothing to do with it.
3: I
2: want to be in the Huey.
0: He wants to be in the Huey. You know what's going to happen? We're going to get a call from Terry. Wait, you can bring the beer guy up here as long as he brings beer.
2: Right. Well, not in the helicopter. Now I'm not crazy.
0: Yeah. Why? You're not flying it.
2: Well, I didn't say that, you're riding. If it goes down, there's nothing you can do about
0: it. That totally surprises me because I said you're not flying it. And I would have expected him to say, "What? Why not?"
2: No, I'm not stupid.
3: Wait a minute,
0: stupid.
3: What?
0: El Stupido.
2: I'm not that stupid.
3: Yeah, there you go.
0: Went 98.5. I threw it.

0: 98.5 with JD and Scott, and we got Tim the Beer Guy here. Happy Friday. Judy Sari. She is a listener over in the Marshall area. 52 hours ago, she posted a picture of the wall that heals and also the American Huey. So we wanted to remind you that that's going on this weekend. The wall that heals, the details on that, pretty simple. It's 24/7. Do we have a... I had the sheet. Do you have a... Oh, you have it in front of you. It goes till the 23rd. And that's 24/7. And if we got somebody that wants to go over and view the replica of the Vietnam Wall, you go over there.
1: It's very moving.
0: It's something.
1: I mean, I know. I know it's a moving wall.
0: Yeah,
1: it's a moving wall. Okay.
0: Yeah.
1: Okay, you two. Let's turn you guys down for a second. But it is.
0: Listen, Tim. Okay, Tim.
1: Very emotional. Emotional. How about that?
0: See, I turned us down.
1: Thank you very much.
0: You could have your spot there.
2: They also, by the way, they also have a memorial. So if your Vietnam veteran didn't perish in the Vietnam War.
0: But they've passed.
2: You can nominate them, and they put them on the wall.
0: Oh, that's really cool. That's a real cool thing.
1: Yes,
2: local,
1: it is.
2: Local.
0: You know what else? You know what else is really cool?
1: What's that?
3: Ladies and gentlemen, it's time for Tim the Beer Guy.
1: Yes,
0: Come on,
1: it is.
0: One and a two and a here we go.

0: la la.
1: He knows the words.
0: La la la la la la la la la la la la la la la la la.
2: Sponsors, please.
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2: All right, so you went back over to the hand map,
3: yes.
2: And then you were talking with Christmas Larry about drinking cold or warm beer.
3: Well, rum barrel aged out. And sometimes, as he was talking about, he said, you know, and sometimes the beer has a little more flavor and that sort of thing if you drink it warm. I'm like, what?
4: What are we, in Ireland?
3: I don't know. Germany, they drink warm beer. Mm. And now I'll give them Battle Creek.
5: Yeah, so this is a big beer. A lot of flavors come through in bigger beers when you let them warm up. I wouldn't suggest that for lighter beers, but in this particular case, this beer is rum barrel aged, has coconut, cinnamon, and tart cherry. And those flavors really come to your palate when the beer has warmed up and blossomed a bit. So I always suggest to people when they want to drink one of these beers to maybe enjoy a colder beer first while this beer is warming up, and then drink it when it gets closer to room temperature, because that's really when they're going to get the most flavor from it.
3: And not only that, but you were talking about the bloating and the burping and that sort of. Explain what you're talking about.
5: So the way I understand it is that, you know, beer is served at like 38 degrees. And the idea behind that is that, you know, once you ingest beer and the beer gets into your stomach and you have the separation from liquid to gas, which there's CO2 in the beer, that gas has to go somewhere. So the colder the beer is, the more that breakout is going to happen and the more you're going to feel the need to burp. And so if you drink your beer and it's a little bit warmer and your body's a little bit, you know, warmer, obviously, your body will have less of that effect, and so therefore the beer drinking experience will be much better.
3: It's all about the experience. Is that what you find here, Jen, when people are coming in, about the experience?
6: Yes, Chris makes great beer, so we're lucky we have that to start with. But yeah, we try to make a great experience for everybody with the atmosphere here and the music and the lighting and the comfortable bar stools and our great staff. You know, we try to create the whole experience for everyone.
3: Nice. Now, this particular one is 13.7% ABV. How do you get the alcohol content that high?
5: Well, the beer's brewed pretty high gravity already to start before it hits the cask. So the beer goes into the cask at about 12%, and then it picks up a little bit of alcohol from two different directions. One is residual spirit that might be left into the cask, in this case, rum casks. And then the fact that the actual beer is evaporating to some degree over its aging process. So therefore, some of the water that would be in the beer is gone. And so now the alcohol content goes up. So that's how the beer ends up going in at one gravity and then ending up at another.
2: You know, here's the thing when I think about this, Tim, is I think when you get up over 14% alcohol level, you need to be like 35 to drink that.
3: Yeah. And listen, get it in a little 5-ounce snifter type glass, you know, that sort of thing. And then I do have some recommendations. One other recommendation.
2: What's that, buddy?
3: He talked about the bloating and all that type of thing.
2: Yeah.
3: You know what I've been doing for a while now is before I go out and drink beer, I get those Beano pills. They're the ones, the bloating pills. And they really work.
4: The when
3: I
4: go,
3: well, only, yes, exactly.
2: Only the
3: right.
2: beer
3: exactly.
2: guy would have a way you know, you to keep you take the one, gas away.
3: You take one, you take one or two. It doesn't keep it away. It lets it out.
4: Honey, have you seen my Beano pills?
2: I'm, you know, a beer guy.
3: Well, listen, you go to the golf course, you take one or two of those, and then you can drink an extra beer, and you're not. And you're not feeling full.
4: They're beer pills.
2: In heaven, there is no beer.
0: That's why we drink it here.
3: I think we're stupid today.
0: And when we're gone from here.

0: Hank Jr., tribute to his dad, Hank Sr., with Cheering My Beer from 1989.
1: Great song.
0: It is a wonderful song.
1: My dad
0: song.
1: Loved the original Hank Williams.
0: Oh, but so did mine.
1: Yeah. It's got to be our dad thing.
0: If it was up to my dad, he would... He would have drove around in his 56 Chevy truck and had his Hank on the radio all the time.
1: Hank Williams, how about that?
2: Cut your hair, you hippies.
0: Gotcha. You know what? We really have to send a message off here. We'd be remiss if we did not. The hand map where you were.
1: Hand Map Brewery in downtown Battle Creek.
0: Right. Great place. Chris great and people. Jen, they treated us so good when we went over there.
2: Great pizza.
0: And it is. It's great pizza. As a matter of fact, a lot of the Battle Jacks, when they came over here, the managers, it's a place they found here downtown, and they said, my gosh, and they just kept going over to the Hand Map.
2: It's a gem. Yes.
0: It is. Anyway, we got the news not that long ago that Jen was battling cancer, and we just want to send her a very special message, letting her know that we're thinking about her.
1: Yeah, you bet.
0: And we hope that we all hope and pray that the results come out the way I know everybody else wants them.
1: Absolutely.
2: Yes.
1: Good luck.
2: Even Odie.
1: Yes. Prayers are with you. They always gave Odie your dog a treat, didn't they?
2: They did. Chris gave Odie a Christmas treat because we used to walk by there.
1: Out the window.
2: It was a rubber Heineken bottle.
0: He's like, give me that beer.
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0: Wind 98.5. That's B. Her, Ella Langley. Proud to be Ella's fellas here. All three of us.
1: Be her, be her.
2: Yes.
1: Be her, be her, be her.
2: Yes.
0: Yeah. And we're trying to come up with Sherry Harrier, the mail carrier, and her baby sister, Deb. Did we get all of that correct?
1: I think you did.
2: Yeah. Right. Did, and yeah, I tell did. You what, I got big squeezes from them at the Battle Jacks game.
0: You've all about squeezes.
2: He's a squeezer. Give me some sugar, baby.
0: Okay, there's an idea right
2: Give
0: now.
2: Give me some sugar.
0: I think from here on out, like at Christmas time, we need to release what's called Tim the Beer Guy Squeeze Dolls. Squeeze the Beer Guy Dolls.
2: What you got to do is you just got to come out to the remote and I'll give you a squeeze. How about that? Yeah. I'll give you a squeezer.
1: The squeeze doll.
0: Hi, Mrs. Beer Guy.
1: The doll, the squeeze doll, has a burp and a fart.
0: Yeah.
2: Oh, no.
1: That's the beer.
2: Just so you know, I'm
1: That's
2: not.
1: That's the beer.
0: He takes his Beano.
2: I take my Beano.
0: There's none of
2: I'm
0: that
2: telling
0: stuff.
2: You, people try it. It works.
0: All right.
3: Morning, Brett.
4: Good morning. The city of Battle Creek has issued a boil water advisory for two separate roads. City crews shut down a portion of the water system on Thursday, and when that happens, the possibility of bacteria entering the system exists. The bacteria is generally harmless, but Battle Creek officials are issuing the boil water advisory as a precaution. That's for Main Street from Cliff Street to Massachusetts Avenue and from Newark Avenue to Main Street to Willow Street. Residents are advised to boil their water before consumption or use bottled water. City crews are collecting samples in the affected areas after flushing hydrants and the water mains. They'll announce when the water is safe to drink. A Massachusetts man will spend between the next 3 and 20 years in a Michigan prison after being convicted of scamming senior citizens. 38-year-old Zhao Yo Wang is accused of defrauding at least 2 senior citizens in Portage and has another victim in West Branch. He's been ordered to pay $447,000 in restitution. Portage Public Safety say they are still investigating for the alleged crimes in Southwest Michigan. An employee of Kaiser Aluminum in Comstock Township died on the job this week. The worker had fallen and gone into cardiac arrest Tuesday at the aluminum plant off Park Circle Drive East near East Cork Street. Co-workers attempted CPR and used an AED before first responders arrived, but the employee was pronounced dead at the scene. Counseling has been made available to all employees. The worker's name has not been released. And an Irish castle is now part of Mark Zuckerberg's real estate portfolio. The tech CEO just purchased a castle near Meta's international headquarters in Dublin. The Guardian estimates the nearly 2-century-old Waterford County castle cost between $23 and $25 million. In sports, Tigers were off last night. They'll open up a weekend series in Kansas City against the Royals tonight. Meanwhile, the Lions get back to action tomorrow with their second preseason game. They're hosting the Commanders at Ford Field. That game will kick off at noon. For Win 98.5, I'm Brett Briscoe.
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6: Michigan weather. Increasing clouds today and about a 40% chance of a late afternoon evening shower or thunderstorm. High temperature up around 82. Tonight, a chance of a shower or thunderstorm, low temperature 63. Saturday, cold front moves through, and that's going to give us a better chance of a shower or thunderstorm during the morning hours. Most of the afternoon should be dry with a little bit of clearing with a high of 78. And Sunday, about a 20% chance of an inland shower. High temperature in the mid-70s, so certainly cooler. I'm Storm 2 Main Meteorologist Matt Kirkwood tracking Southwest Michigan's weather.
7: All right, thank you very much, sir. We got 63 right now in Southwest Michigan. Coming up, we're going to talk coffee and... I almost hate to say this, nutrients in your drink? That's how he starts.
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0: It's Win 98.5 at BYU. Latest smash from Luke Combs. It's 7:48. It is Friday, of course, and I'm turning your mic up. Don't worry. I got you.
1: Notice how he starts talking. Yeah. I have to look down.
0: I have to. No, I have to start that way. Otherwise, it's, well, JD, the minute I start talking.
1: You are like, so full of whatever you want to call it. Yes, you are full of it.
0: Look at that. Here we go. Here we go.
2: I'll be your bleep button. Go ahead.
1: That's right. You guys started at 6:02 this morning.
0: 7:46, by the way. So I wanted to raise some interest here. There are certain things that apparently we make mistakes on when it comes to coffee. First of all, buying more coffee than you can brew in 1 month. Buying in bulk actually works against you. It's better to buy smaller quantities of beans because freshness matters.
2: Oh, freshness does.
0: That makes sense. Yeah. I get that. Using water straight from the tap. Brewing with filtered water instead of tap water will make your coffee taste better. Tap water in the U.S. is treated with chemicals, and those chemicals can affect the flavor of the coffee.
2: Huh, not like plastic, though.
0: It's just easier. It's just easier. I don't want
1: to.
0: I don't want to ruin the barrel of water. I don't want to waste all of that.
1: The jug.
0: Yeah, the jug. That means more people got to wrestle that thing up there. You know.
2: Yeah.
0: Do you know that washing your coffee maker too often can cause a problem? Your coffee pot doesn't need an intense scrub every time you use it. Well, but it looks terrible.
2: Seasoning. It's like grill.
1: That's exactly like right. That's got to have that coffee flavor from two weeks ago.
0: Yeah. They said small amounts of residue from soap can leave a bad taste.
1: Sure.
0: A good rinse with hot water is usually enough. And that's what I've been doing with ours here. But man, does it look bad. Yeah. It's like that guy, you know, that one person that you work with that if you go and look at their coffee mug, it looks like it's been in the bottom of oil's been in there or something. You know.
1: They don't ever rinse it out. They just turn it over.
0: Yeah, it looks terrible. It's like, you drink out of that?
2: It's like a tree. You can, how many rings is how long it's been there? You
0: know, right? Always taking your coffee to go. A lot of us treat coffee only as fuel for the day, but in other cultures, drinking coffee is an opportunity to slow down and connect with others. They say even taking an extra 10 minutes to drink your cup with a family member, a friend, or coworker can shift the energy of a crazy morning. You know, I remember that my dad used to get up early in the morning, and I was an early riser as a young guy, and he would be on his way to go to the bus. You know, this was my dad. He was always looking out for the rest of the fam. We had vehicles to drive where we wanted, but he would take the city bus, and he would stand there, and he'd be drinking his coffee, and I'd have a little conversation with him, and
2: I bet it was black meaningful coffee, too.
0: Black. It was straight, like I have right now. Yeah, that's exactly what
2: you drink black coffee?
0: Yeah.
1: I can do it.
0: You know, I remember my dad specifically. He'd take that first sip. It was like,
2: that's part of waking up.
0: And he'd do that. I still do that to this day. It must be a genetic thing. I don't know.
1: I think it is. You know what? My dad, they came kind of from the Depression a little bit era. Mm-hmm. And anyway, so he would never waste coffee. He would pour it into a pot because he didn't have microwaves back then.
2: No.
1: And then he would heat it back up on the stove and then pour it. He would never waste coffee ever like
2: my
1: that.
2: My dad had black coffee, a Viceroy cigarette, read the newspaper, and then took a poop. That was his, that was his morning.
0: Wait a minute. Hold on a second.
1: Oh, my.
0: Did he do what my dad, the crossword puzzle, would go under his arm and into the restroom and go, all right.
1: My.
0: So I'm going to share with you a story. My Uncle Bill told me a story about my grandfather. He had met my aunt, and it was like a thing that you would go fishing with one of his daughters, whoever you were marrying, and you'd go with him because that was their thing.
1: Right. Swim with the fishes.
0: Yeah, my grandpa, and two things. He said, the one thing I remember about your grandpa is, he says, I was putting the bait on, and he says, I was going to hand it to Shirley. And he says, your grandpa looked at me, and he goes, I taught my girls to bait their own hook.
1: Whoa.
0: And,
1: why not?
2: Surely you can't be serious.
0: And that was
1: don't
0: his
1: call
0: way.
1: Me Shirley.
0: He says that was Grandpa's way of telling me, don't lead the way with my daughter.
2: Kelly's dad put a gun on the table and said, listen,
1: you're going to treat her right or I'm going to treat you wrong.
3: I've had to use this before. I was a Vietnam veteran.
2: I don't mess around. You want to find out?
1: Just so you know, thank God I had boys.
0: I know. You have no idea. I had two daughters.
1: Oh, yeah.
0: Same thing.
1: Yeah.
0: And then the totally other thing about coffee was that my uncle goes, can I have some of that coffee, Ted? And Ted, my grandfather goes, are you sure? Yeah. My grandfather was well ahead of his time. He hated hot coffee.
2: Wow.
1: Oh.
2: Did he say, you can have this coffee when you pull it from my cold, dead hands?
1: That's a good one. Huh?
0: No, yeah. He actually goes, okay. So he said he poured it, and he handed it to me, and he said, I took a sip, and I spit it out. It was like, Yeah,
1: probably so
0: like
1: strong.
0: Hot
2: coffee. So you drink your coffee black, and you drink your coffee.
1: I drink tea.
0: Well, you drink tea.
1: I do. I drink tea. Right. I drink all kinds of tea.
0: And you're a wimp. At period, plain and simple. This is a guy who has nutrients in his drink.
2: Yes. Well, I originally started with Red Bull, and then all those B vitamins. I'm like, I can't do that anymore.
1: The B vitamins, you lost all.
2: So now I'm officially old, where I have to look at the label and say, okay, how many calories does it have?
1: How much sugar does it have into it?
2: It's 112 caffeine, which is a cup of coffee.
0: All right. So. And what's it called?
2: Bloom. I go through phases like everybody does.
1: Is it carbonated? Yeah.
2: It is sparkling. Yes.
1: Oh, see that bubbles. Take a Beano. It won't bubble up.
0: Take a Beano. That'll take care of it. Yeah.
1: Hey, tip the Beano. Okay. Beano.
2: I'm going to get you a shirt for Christmas.
0: I got to tell you.
2: I love Beano.
0: I got an idea. Hey, Amy Rogers, if you are listening,
2: Amy.
0: You need to change that beer bottle
2: to Beano.
0: To Beano bottle.
1: Don't listen to them.
0: Go check it out.

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1: Oh!
0: You got Tim the beer guy, Mike and JD.
2: Drinking his hand.
0: I feel like we're sitting in a folding chair with a bunch of people going, my name is JD. I'm a coffeeaholic.
3: I come from the future.
0: It's time once again for info from Music Row, and it's brought to you by CarQuest Auto of Battle Creek. You had saw this story this morning, and I thought, let's bring this up. Luke Bryan, of course, we're all getting ready for a
1: big concert in September.
0: Big concert in September, 25th is Farm Tour. And tonight from 5 to 7 at Quincy Days, we're going to be out there spinning the wheel with prizes to give away.
1: Mm-hmm. And two tickets.
0: And two tickets to the show.
1: Yes.
0: And then tomorrow from 10 to noon, I'm going to go to Galesburg. We're going to see my buddy Bill at Dorrance Ford.
2: Yes.
0: And we're going to give away tickets there, too.
2: Here's the thing, what someone brought up the other day is like, I just have to go to this remote and not compete with thousands of people.
1: Yes.
2: The people who show up.
1: You're probably going to compete with about 50 people.
0: Yeah. Something like that.
1: You know, tonight maybe more because it should be a nice crowd.
0: There's the Tim the Beer guys there. That's why.
1: That's right. Yeah. People come see me.
2: Your odds are good at these remotes as well.
1: It is.
0: They are. Yeah. They're actually a lot better. Yeah. And don't try to stop the wheel on the t-shirt with your thumb. We're watching you.
1: Oh, yeah.
0: All right.
2: T-shirts are pretty cool.
0: Tim tells people that. Hey, just put your thumb right here.
1: I do not see how he...
2: What's he saying?
1: He's just making things up. He pulled that out of his hat.
2: Put your thumb right there.
1: Take your hat off, JD. It's too tight.
0: So anyway, getting back to the original topic here. Luke Bryan and Jason Aldean visited the White House briefing room yesterday. They were in D.C., and it looked like a private gathering until each of them took turns posing at the podium. Luke also reportedly spent time with Vice President J.D. Vance earlier in the day and met with Secretary of Transportation Brooke Rollins and Secretary of Interior Doug Burgum. No more on what Jason Aldean was up to. He probably was hanging out with Trump teaching him how to play guitar.
1: He was hanging out with Trump's new aide. I'm sorry.
0: Are we really going there? That's info for Music Row and Win 98.5.
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0: There's the button. Hey, we're 8 o'clock on the dot. It's
3: right
0: on a Friday. Of course, hey. It's Scott West.
2: Scott West.
0: And
2: Scott
0: my name is JD. West.
3: Tim the beer guy.
0: I got it.
3: It's
0: going
3: to be a beautiful day, people.
0: Any better than that.
3: No, it doesn't. It was a fast first hour, I can tell you that.
0: So, what do you think of this for a game this hour? We are not going to mention it, but I'm going to hold it up in front of you. Tell me what you think.
3: I like it.
0: You like that?
3: I like it.
0: All right, we'll see
3: but
0: if we can pull that
3: I don't
0: together.
3: Know if I'm one of those smart kids.
0: Amen to that.
3: Hey,
0: by the way, something new brought to you by Hit 'em Here. We're going to do Today in History.
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1: Loud and proud.
0: You got it, man. And Amy Rogers heard us talking about you with the Beano. And we called out Amy. She goes, "You called me out and I deliver."
1: Oh, yeah. And
0: she's got the Beano jar.
1: Let me just say, she's got too much time on her hands.
0: Oh, I think she's just quick with
1: she's
0: that.
1: The gas.
0: She's fast, man.
1: Hey, can I do a little shout out right now?
0: You got
1: now,
0: some
1: JD,
0: birthdays you want to shout out.
1: I do,
0: out, yeah.
1: I do. So today, Rob Feltz is his birthday, and he's my neighbor. And I will tell you this, Rob is fabulous because I say, "Hey, Rob, you got this kind of tool?" "I sure do. You can buy it." You know, he always takes care of me.
2: He's
1: and stuff
2: Wilson.
1: Like that.
2: That's cool.
1: Yes, he's Wilson. So I appreciate
0: it. He's
1: Feltz.
0: The neighbor you buy a Christmas present
1: That's
0: for.
1: Right. Yeah. When you guys see him out there, hey, happy birthday. And also Detroit Joe, who I played golf with the other night. And,
0: how'd you do against him?
1: I think he beat me, but that's okay because we had one heck of a time.
2: Is he from Detroit?
0: That's all that matters.
1: I think originally or something like that. He lives over in the Coeur d'Alene area. And then he's got his big cigar, you know, one of those golfers. "Hey, Timmy, come on. We're going to have a good time," and blah, blah, blah. And we did have a good time. So his birthday is tomorrow. Happy birthday, Detroit
0: Joe. Hold on one
1: from
0: second.
1: From Bob Irvin.
0: Did you say what I think you said?
1: He did.
0: Hey, Timmy?
1: Yeah, did that's you? What he calls me.
2: Timmy.
1: Hey, Timmy.
2: Timmy.
1: I get a lot of that. Oh, no!
2: Hey,
1: let's see what Robert can do.
0: Come on, Robert.
3: Doing
0: Come
3: the
0: on,
3: Robert. Stuff here, man.

0: right, okay.
1: So you come gotta on like, to Quincy Days.
2: Yes.
1: You just, had to say Timmy.
3: I just, the, Timmy. I just shimmied in my pants. You just,
2: He's way underneath the table.
1: You know, the dude does need some Pinot, doesn't he?
2: Yes, he does.
1: After he shimmies.

0: That's Win 98.5 on a Friday with Scott West, JD, and
1: Tim the beer guy.
0: You got
1: Don't
0: it,
1: forget
0: buddy.
1: My name, and you got me all turned up too. I love it.
0: I love it. Good.
1: Turned up, turned on.
0: Well, everybody's hoping that I.
1: I like to be turned direction. On. What's the matter with you?
0: What's the matter with you?
1: Don't flip the switch.
0: Listen, don't get me started on that.
1: Next, you know, I have to read the news like Brett Briscoe.
0: I know.
1: All the news.
2: Breaking news. Tim the beer guy.
0: You could only hope to read the news as well as Brett Briscoe.
1: Okay, Brett.
3: One prerequisite: you've got to be able to read.
1: Oh! Ouch! That hurt my foot.
2: He's giving you sign language right now.
1: I'm waving to you.
2: He's giving you the hippie peace sign.
1: I got something for you. How about that?
0: You know what? Brett, you are the biggest number one out there. I just want you to know that. And he is brought to you by Yeti Pie at Battle Creek. Order their new s'mores pizza today to dig into dessert unlike ever before. And when I was out at the Calhoun County Fair this week, I ran into Jessica, whose husband, Andrew, and her, they own Yeti Pie.
2: Nice.
1: Right? And
0: she said, you need to talk about the pickle pizza.
1: Pickle pizza. I'm not a pickle fan. Mrs. Beer Guy would love it.
2: Challenge you right now. Pickle pizza.
0: Brett, you were all about this when we talked about it earlier this week. I mean, you're actually intrigued.
3: I would try it, yeah.
1: A lot of people like pickle pizza. They really do.
3: I love fried pickles, so I would like that.
2: Brett, what's the dill on that pizza?
0: Yikes.
2: Sorry.
3: I don't know. We'll have to call Yeti and find out.
1: You thought I was bad. Come on, man.
0: Brett, listen.
1: What?
0: I got a text from a friend of mine that says, I got to tell you, listening to you guys feels like I'm at a junior high lunch table all over again.
1: Okay, what's your problem?
3: Pretty close.
0: What's wrong with that?
2: Elementary. I'd say elementary.
1: Not a damn thing.
3: You know what? Honestly, that may give us too much credit.
0: Third grade. You're going to have my mother join the show as a kindergarten teacher that she was. You'd go,
1: boys,
3: I brought my
1: boys.
3: Evel Knievel lunchbox today.
2: You're here for the milk and cookies.
0: I had Super Friends, man. What was up with you? I had Spider-Man and Super Friends.
2: Evel Knievel.
0: I did have the Evel Knievel, what was that, ripcord one? The motorcycle, it would take off.
2: Like a coffee grinder.
0: Yeah, that was awesome.
1: No, I had a brown bag.
2: Is there Beano in the brown bag?
0: There was way too many Habrils out there.
1: I knew it.
0: Mom couldn't get lunch boxes for the Habrils. There was like 40 of them.
3: I want to know what beer guy was taking to seventh grade in that brown paper bag.
1: I'll tell you what it was. Peanut butter jelly, potato chips, 3 Oreo cookies.
0: Notice Mom said it's 3 Oreo cookies.
2: Same thing every day.
1: It was the same thing every day. And the principal would say, you're eating the same thing? I'm like, I love it.
2: Tim's friends were like, what do you got over there, Tim? I've got 3 cookies, peanut butter jelly sandwich.
1: Chips. Sometimes Fritos, boys.
0: Do you guys remember the movie Uncle Buck with John Candy?
2: And he made
0: that lunch for Macaulay Culkin's character.
2: Yeah.
0: And he's sitting there and he opens everything up and he goes, oh my God. And he opens everything up and he looks at the other kids. Anybody want to trade? And all these kids go, and they back away from it.
2: What's in those cookies, Tim?
0: I can't talk about that.
1: There's cream in those Oreos. Just saying.
0: All right, Yeti Pie, getting back to Briscoe's Bowl. Not that we didn't give you a bunch of bowl there right now.
1: Pickle pizza.
3: I think that was it.
0: That was it. I thought you had some more bowl. But anyway, the Beast Feast and Detroit-style pizza at Yeti Pie today. Check them out on Facebook. And Jessica and her sister both suggest the pickle pie pizza.
1: I want the s'more dessert pizza to be brought up.
2: I get it.
1: Somebody should have told her, bring us a pizza.
2: If you eat pizza the same all the time, you look for something different.
0: I don't. JD's like,
1: no, me neither.
2: I like what I eat.
0: Sausage and pepperoni or the meat lovers. That's as far as I go.
2: Are you an onion guy?
3: That's what I mean.
0: Why would I do that?
1: Throw some pineapple on that sausage and pepperoni.
3: No.
1: Delicious Hawaiian pizza.
3: Back to the brown bag, beer guy.
0: Back to the brown bag.
2: Pineapple ham.
0: Dude, that's just absolutely crazy.
2: Gotta eat it well done, though.
0: Got
2: well,
0: it.
2: Pizza well done.
1: No.
0: Right. When we return, we're going to do Hit 'Em Here. Brett Briscoe is going to join the show for that as well. Hit 'Em Here is going to do This Day in History. And
2: Hit 'Em Here
0: in Battle Creek. And then Brett will also tell us what his first story is. Hang in there on Win 98.5.
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0: with Ella Langley, Ella's Fellows Loud and Proud here all around the dial on Wind 98.5. Of course, Ella Fellow over here is...
1: Tim the Beard Guy with the sun out, people.
2: Scott West.
0: And then on the mic, and he's live from the newsroom in Southwest Michigan, it is...
3: Brett Briscoe.
0: There you go, buddy.
1: And then who are you?
0: My name is JD. Nobody knows me or cares. But anyway.
2: No, that's me. Right.
0: Hit 'em Here is, we're going to do This Day in History, and it's brought to you by Hit 'em Here in Battle Creek, covering everything from golf bays and baseball cages all the way to birthdays and corporate events. 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Met Judy, and let me tell you something, that's a memory in its own right.
1: Judy. Yes. Bring us a pizza.
0: What a great personality.
4: Hit 'em Here.
0: Yeah, she was something else. I really enjoyed that out there. And, you know, she said, I asked her, I said, do you have any tips for me hitting these golf balls? And she says, yes, don't play.
1: Yeah. Hit the club onto the ball. That's what you do, JD.
0: Hit your hole. There you go. On this day in 1944, talks at Dumbarton Oaks began to lay the framework for the United Nations. And then in 1959, Hawaii officially became the 50th U.S. state via a proclamation signed by Dwight D. Eisenhower. And you know, in 1959, everybody did what Dwight told them to, because there was that dude after World War II, he couldn't do no wrong.
2: Wasn't he on a quarter?
1: Oh, no. I don't know.
2: Is it
1: dollar? I don't know. No, he was on
2: the dollar.
0: Kennedy. Yeah, Kennedy was
2: on the
0: quarter.
2: Those are coins for you people who don't know.
0: Briscoe, was Kennedy on the quarter?
3: Kennedy's, I thought, George Washington.
0: No, what's Kennedy on? Is he on the
2: 50
0: nickel?
2: 50 cent.
1: Half
0: he's on
1: dollar.
0: The, 50 he's 50 on the half dollar.
1: Half dollar.
2: He's with 50 cent.
0: Got it.
1: Hey, 50 cent.
2: Hey.
1: Kennedy, 50 cent.
0: And recent history, 2017, a rare total solar eclipse was visible across the entire United States coastline.
1: Nice. That's some, pretty cool. That's right? Some big history facts.
2: And, for miles and miles and miles.
0: Yeah, and... in recent history, we celebrated the 300th victory of Ken Delaney as a soccer coach.
1: Yes, in Coldwater.
2: 300.
1: In Coldwater. Congratulations.
0: Yeah, congrats.
2: Is that like bowling that. When you get a 300 game, you get a free trophy?
1: Something like that. He watches a lot of soccer throughout the afternoon.
0: Well, listen, he flies out to Cali. He goes all these places for coaching clinics. I'm pretty impressed by that guy.
2: He's a big deal down there in Coldwater.
0: He is. Yeah. He's a big deal.
1: Just ask him.
0: Wait a minute. That's you.
2: Is it Tim number one and Ken number two, or is it Ken?
0: It's one and one A. Brett, you work with these two every day. Is it one and one A or one and two? And who would be one in your...

0: Kids Win 98.5 on a fantastic Friday. We've got to immediately jump into news here because we're running a 10 bit behind. Good morning, Mr. Briscoe.
1: Good morning. The Calhoun County Board of Commissioners approved a historic road use agreement with Maple Run Solar yesterday, securing nearly $8 million in developer-funded infrastructure upgrades for Lee Township. The agreement supports the construction of a 499-megawatt solar facility, the largest in Michigan, and mandates that the developer fund over $2 million in pre-construction improvements and nearly $6 million in post-construction road restorations. The comprehensive plan covers extensive work, including reconstructing R Drive North and applying hot mix asphalt to multiple roads to restore damage from heavy construction traffic. The agreement also establishes a replenishing $250,000 escrow for ongoing maintenance, ensuring the project poses no fiscal burden on Calhoun County, Lee Township, or its residents. Kalamazoo Charter Township Supervisor David Combs says they are launching a feasibility study to look into becoming a city. Combs says it comes after the cities of Kalamazoo and Parchment have expressed interest in annexing parts of the township. Those sites are the land that houses the Kalamazoo Expo Center and Kalamazoo County Fairgrounds sought by the city of Kalamazoo, and the land where Beacon Hospital is set for over 100 years on Gull Road, which Parchment wants. Combs says another option would be for Parchment to reincorporate as a village, and the township would be able to expand its borders to include Parchment. As parents send their kids back to school over the next few weeks, Michigan State Police are urging them to follow their advice when taking back-to-school pictures. Troopers are reminding people that having a child holding a sign for the first day of school should never have their full name, and the background of the image should not give away where it was taken. Lieutenant Paul Aguima says extracurricular activities should also not be put on the sign, along with the name of the school. He says the information can give bad people a detailed description of where they could find your children. And police in Philadelphia say the man

0: Suspected of terrorizing people in the city while wearing a Chucky-style mask may have fled the state. 22-year-old Zamir Hughes has been identified as the suspect in the case. He's accused of assault after chasing a jogger while wearing the mask. He repeatedly asked the jogger, "Are you ready to die?" Police noted Hughes has ties to California and Nevada and are working with U.S. Marshals to track him down. In sports, Tigers were off last night. They'll open up a weekend series in Kansas City tonight. They're 5.5 games behind the White Sox in the AL Central. Meanwhile, the Lions are back on the field for week two of the preseason on Saturday. They'll host the Commanders at Ford Field with kickoff at noon. For Win 98.5, I'm Brett Briscoe.
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11: Increasing clouds today. A little more humid later on this afternoon with a chance of a late afternoon and evening shower or thunderstorm. High temperature 82. Tonight, we'll continue with that chance of a shower or thunderstorm. Low near 63. For Saturday, looks like the better chance of a shower or thunderstorm will be primarily during the morning hours. Should see some afternoon clearing. Also a little bit on the breezy side with a high temperature of 77. Sunday, we'll finish out the weekend with partial sunshine. About a 20% chance of a shower. High of 74. I'm Storm Team 8 meteorologist Matt Kirkwood tracking Southwest Michigan's weather.

0: It's Way 98.5. That's the new one for Morgan Wallen. Already close to being another number one song for the guy. It's Friday edition of the Way 98.5 morning show. You got Scott West over there, JD, and of course...
1: Tim the beer guy, and the sunshine is out. It's a beautiful Friday, Scott.
0: And beautiful. With the new team that we have in here,
1: yeah,
0: we obviously had to come up with a new game to play.
1: Mm-hmm.
0: And we were talking to the ladies up front, and they said there's way too much testosterone in that room.
1: Too much tea.
0: I am not.
1: We
0: I
1: got
0: am
1: it
0: not.
1: All. I take my pills, yeah, whatever it is, from Frank Thomas.
2: Say hello to your mother.
0: I am not disagreeing. I'm not disagreeing at all. So,
3: Tim brings up a testosterone commercial.
0: The ladies proposed this game for us. Are you ready?
1: Yeah.
4: What do these boys really know about women?
1: Whoa.
0: So, silence. How this works.
1: I've been married for a lot of years. I've been told I know nothing.
0: Yeah. You plead the fifth.
3: We know not to answer how the dress makes her look.
0: All right.
3: I think that's
1: beautiful.
0: Here's a question. All right. We're going to have three questions, maybe a little more if we need to. All right. The first question is, what does a makeup beauty blender look like?
1: Ninja.
0: What does a makeup beauty blender look like?
1: I don't know. It's a tray that's got all kinds of makeup in it.
3: It's like the ninja. You just put everything together and slap it on your face.
0: The answer is an egg-shaped sponge used to seamlessly apply and blend foundation.
1: Ooh.
3: So what I heard you say is that me, you, and Tim the Beer Guy would be really ugly women.
0: Yeah, I think
1: yeah.
0: so.
1: Well, I
0: unless
1: could
0: we
1: use
0: got
1: that,
0: professional.
1: I could use that and use the top of my head and put a little powder up.
0: Nobody needs to take that shine down.
1: Too much tea.
0: Listen, here we go.
1: Too much tea over there.
0: Here we go. We're supposed to focus on estrogen
1: Sorry.
0: We're focusing on estrogen.
1: Give me
0: all right,
1: the answer.
0: Here we go. Question. In women's clothing, what does the abbreviation LBD stand for?
1: I know.
0: Because he saw the question.
1: I know. Oh, no.
0: Just so you know, he likes to cheat.
1: Long black dress. Thank you very much.
3: I would have said lunch before dinner.
0: Lunch before dinner. That sounds good. All right. Well, I'm having fun with this.
1: I like it.
0: This is great. All right. If a woman mentions a 34C, what measurement does the number 34 represent? Look at Beer Guy.
1: I know
0: this one.
1: I know.
3: It's the amount of calories in high C.
1: No. It's the measurement around her back and around her chest, right?
0: You're pretty close. Yeah, I think that's pretty much it. It's the measurement around the rib cage under the bust.
1: Yes, exactly.
0: It's called the band size.
1: The band
3: size. And we just witnessed Tim the Beer Guy putting on a bra, by the way.
1: I'm shaking him. I don't want to break him. I'm shaking him.
3: He's what, 34A?
0: All right.
1: Hey, the C is the cup, just so you know.
3: What's the training?
0: Right. What do these boys really know about women? One last question. Are you ready?
1: Yeah, ready.
0: What is a money piece in hairstyling? We got a lot of ladies that work and listen to the station that work
1: money
0: in hairstyling.
1: Piece in hairstyling.
0: What is a money piece in hairstyling?
3: Money shot.
1: The color when they get it colored.
3: Money piece.
1: Because it costs a lot of money to get it colored.
0: Green. So you say the color?
1: I'm guessing.
0: Okay.
3: I'm going to say it's the green dye like money.
0: Okay. A bright face framing highlight or section of hair that is lighter than the rest.
3: Thank God.
1: So that's semi-coloring your hair.
0: Yeah, it is.
1: Come on.
3: Thank God for AI.
1: I'm like a half a point.
0: I don't know. I think after this, we all need a shot at
1: half a point.
3: You need a new bra.
0: Yeah.

0: After Caleb makes her clothes fall off, it's JD, and we've got Scott West over there.
1: Scott West.
0: He is the best.
2: Speaking of women. Oh, sorry.
0: Where are we going with that?
3: Fall off. I got the LED right here for you.
2: Okay.
0: You guys are terrible.
2: Tim the beer guy here.
0: Yeah, Tim the beer guy there.
2: That was Scott West imitating me right there.
0: It was?
2: Yeah, I think it was.
1: Give me the Zambino.
0: See what I did there?
2: I see you, JD.
0: All right, it's time for another edition of the JD Justice Files, brought to you by IBEW Local 445, the country's best kept secret in the workforce. Find out how you could join the Brotherhood and work a trade today by visiting them online at IBEW445.com. Let me tell you something. How many of you have thought about it in the past that you should have probably went into a trade? You would have been happier and definitely more financially sound.
2: I never thought like that.
3: I'm thinking about that right now.
2: Yeah. That's hard work.
0: Yeah.
2: It's good work. Good work. Yeah. But
3: it is.
0: I don't like working for a living.
2: No.
0: But if I have to, I would want to work for IBEW 445.
2: If they had a microphone, I'd go over there.
3: They make good money.
2: I had a microphone. I'd say, hey, buddy, let's put that plug cover on there and hook that wire up and jimmy that. And here we go.
3: That's shocking.
0: All right. Yes. So how many of you have been to a Buc-ee's?
2: I have.
0: You have. Okay.
3: I haven't.
0: Do you know some people wouldn't be caught dead entering the Buc-ee's bathroom? Others are apparently willing to die to get to one. 30-year-old man in Florida, go figure. His name is Omar. He was arrested for speeding on the interstate earlier this month, and he was flying. They clocked him at 117 miles per hour in a 75-mile-an-hour zone. I mean, that sounds like 94, to be honest with you.
2: Yeah.
0: And this was about 2:45 in the afternoon, so heavy traffic, my assumption. Omar reportedly told deputies that he was trying to make it to the bathroom at Buc-ee's. But the nearest Buc-ee's was roughly 61 miles away in Daytona Beach. Yes, he was charged with reckless driving and super speeding. In a Facebook post, the sheriff's office said, "While we all love the clean bathrooms and the variety of tasty snacks at Buc-ee's, if you're going to use that as an excuse for speeding, you probably should make sure you're actually close to Buc-ee's."
2: Exactly, because the police officer might have let him go. But they do have very clean bathrooms and low-priced gas.
0: Can I just say the photo of Omar looks like he had a little bit to smoke? You can see his eyes are closed. Hey, he looks like,
2: I'm going to Buc-ee's.
0: That's a new Cheech and Chong movie.
3: Yeah.
0: Cheech and Chong on the Buc-ee's.
2: Yeah. Cheech and Chong go into Buc-ee's.
3: We all know that when you really got to go, you are not driving 61 miles.
0: There's a tree over there.
2: I'll take
0: the risk of indecent exposure by pulling off the side of the road.
2: I got an empty bottle in the car. Let's check it out.
3: That's a different Buc-ee's.
0: That's another edition of the JD Justice Files, brought to you by IBEW Local 445.com. 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
0: It's Win98.5. Thank you so much for tuning in this morning to the first Friday edition of Scott, JD, and Tim the Beer Guy. I mean, it's so much fun.
2: Now, it was fun.
0: I will tell you this. We have another, you know, we have some other surprises built in as time goes on, as we rebuild some things. And I think you're going to be very, very pleased with what we're doing. But I can tell you this. We're on our way to party.
2: Oh, yeah. Come see us at Quincy. 5 to 7 at Quincy Park, right?
0: You got it.

0: With that being said, tonight we are going to Party Town again. Quincy Days at Village Park. It's 5 to 7.
1: Yes,
0: Luke
1: sir.
0: Bryan tickets to give away.
1: At 7 o'clock.
0: At 7 o'clock. And then tomorrow morning, we're going to be out.
2: Dorrance Ford.
0: Dorrance Ford, 10 to noon. You betcha. My buddy Tom is going to be out there. So we'll be giving away some great swag with our official on the road sponsor.
1: Come out and win a shirt. Say hi and win a shirt, and I'll give you a squeezer.
0: You got it. Okay, most good people. On that note, man. On that note, we're
1: be safe.
0: Here.
1: Be safe this weekend.
0: Yeah. Always have somebody else drive you. It's the Tim the Beer Guy motto.
2: Don't forget the wall that heals. The wall that heals tonight, tomorrow, Sunday.
0: All right, sounds good. And today, we're going to be riding in the Huey.
2: LZ 257, American Legion 257.
0: And Tim the Beer Guy will be standing there with a sad face and his Beano.
1: Why not?
0: Yeah.
1: Why not?
0: Listen, you want to see what that looks like? You can go check out the photo that Amy Rogers put together for us.
1: Amy, I like the beer one better than the Beano.
0: Yeah, of course.
2: Ask me no questions, Beano answers.
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John Morgan. That's called Kid Myself. It's with 98.5. If you were wondering how he got into music, he said the songwriting bug hit him first. He had heard a story about someone who had started writing songs in Nashville. He decided to give it a whirl, and look at him now. 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
10: Increasing clouds today. A little more humid later on this afternoon with a chance of a late afternoon and evening shower or thunderstorm. High temperature 82. Tonight, we'll continue with that chance of a shower or thunderstorm. Low near 63. For Saturday, looks like the better chance of a shower or thunderstorm will be primarily during the morning hours. Should see some afternoon clearing. Also a little bit on the breezy side with a high temperature of 77. Sunday, we'll finish out the weekend with partial sunshine. About a 20% chance of a shower. High of 74. I'm Storm Team 8 meteorologist Matt Kirkwood tracking Southwest Michigan's weather.

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Where if you forgot about this song, you're not alone. Literally just remembered this song existed. I'm like, oh my gosh, we're playing it. Kenny with Grace Potter. Are you kidding me? It's you and Tequila on Win.

0: That's Stella Lefty with Boston. It's your country win at 98.5. My name is Hannah. We are geared up for Quincy Days. Coming up tonight, JD is going to be there from 5 to 7. So there's music, there's foods, there's a car show. It's going to be a grand old time, and we want to see you there. That is Quincy Days. JD is going to be there this evening. So from 5 to 7, you can join him for all the fun at Village Park in Quincy.
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The latest from Morgan Wallen, that is called Been By Now. It's Your Country. With 98.5, do we think his next album is going to be as long as the others? I feel like he can't stray away from that now. Like, every album has to have a million songs on it. It is Win 98.5 with a guy who just released an album this summer. It's Brantley Gilbert.

0: Luke Bryan's farm tour is hitting the Shane Dorff Dairy Farm in Allegan on Sunday, September 20th. 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
0: go?
1: 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Friday night, 5 to 7, I'm on the road to Quincy Days at Village Park in Quincy. 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
12: Southwest Michigan weather.
13: Increasing clouds today. A little more humid later on this afternoon with a chance of a late afternoon and evening shower or thunderstorm. High temperature 82. Tonight, we'll continue with that chance of a shower or thunderstorm, low near 63. For Saturday, looks like the better chance of a shower or thunderstorm will be primarily during the morning hours. Should see some afternoon clearing. Also a little bit on the breezy side with a high temperature of 77. Sunday, we'll finish out the weekend with partial sunshine, about a 20% chance of a shower, high of 74. I'm Storm Team 8 meteorologist Matt Kirkwood, tracking Southwest Michigan's weather.

0: Bailey Zimmerman with 98.5. Unfortunately for him, he is on the list of country music's biggest jerks. I don't know who came up with this list, but a lot of the people on there, I'm like, I've met them and they're very nice. Like Bailey Zimmerman, met him a couple times, always nice to me, but I guess he has to be. It is with 98.5 with Jake Owen.
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Win 98.5, where it's back to school, clothes shopping season. 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My grandma would just take me to the mall. 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The days, man. 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

humble and kind, two things you don't see that much anymore, unfortunately. Tim McGraw, it is your country with 98.5. With two men who are humble and kind, George Burge and Luke Bryan. Here's Ride, Ride, Ride.

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19: Increasing clouds with a slight chance of showers and thunderstorms this evening. The high temperature in the lower 80s. The chance of rain continues overnight through Saturday morning, with lows falling into the mid-60s. We'll have partly cloudy skies with a strong northwest breeze. Highs will reach into the upper 70s on Saturday afternoon. It looks to stay comfortable throughout the start of next week, with highs in the mid to upper 70s and lows in the 50s. The next chance of rain comes on Wednesday. Tracking Southwest Michigan's weather, I'm Storm 2 meteorologist Scott Larson.

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Farmers just like you.

Your country, Wind 98.5. Good to have you along this afternoon. I am Brent Allen. Quincy Day is on the way tonight. JD's out there broadcasting live. He'll be there 5 till 7 p.m. All kinds of fun going on. Got more details coming up.

Tori in Hillsdale's got us on this afternoon at work. Buddy, that one's for you. It's Tucker Wetmore. That's called Brunette on your country, Win 98.5. As we cruise through this final lunch hour of the work week, glad you are here. This is Dierks Bentley.

0: Duke Bryant's Farm Tour is hitting the Shane Dorff Dairy Farm in Allegan on Sunday, September 20th. Want
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0: go?
1: 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Friday night, 5 to 7, I'm on the road to Quincy Days at Village Park in Quincy. 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
12: Increasing clouds with a slight chance of showers and thunderstorms this evening. The high temperature in the lower 80s. The chance of rain continues overnight through Saturday morning, with lows falling into the mid-60s. We'll have partly cloudy skies with a strong northwest breeze. Highs will reach into the upper 70s on Saturday afternoon. It looks to stay comfortable throughout the start of next week, with highs in the mid to upper 70s and lows in the 50s. The next chance of rain comes on Wednesday. Tracking Southwest Michigan's weather, I'm Storm 2 meteorologist Scott Larson.

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Big news out of Hollywood today. The Odyssey just became the highest grossing R-rated movie of all time. Just beat out Deadpool and Wolverine. How about that? Have you seen Odyssey? It's a long one. Over 3 hours long. Settle in. You need a lot of popcorn on that one. Right now, it's Justin Moore. He's on Win98.5.

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Head toward 1 o'clock on this finally Friday afternoon. You got plans this weekend? Let us know what's going on. 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

0: 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It's Me By You on your country, Win98.5. And plenty more music on the way as we head through this finally Friday afternoon. And after work tonight, head on over to Quincy. Quincy Day is going on. JD's out there broadcasting live. He'll be there 5 till 7 p.m. Big end of summer party going on at Village Park. And they got a little something for everybody going on. Arts, crafts, car show, live music. We've got Luke Bryan tickets you can register for. And you might even pick up some of that swag from Serial City Screen Printing. All kinds of reasons to check it out this evening. Quincy Days. That'll be at Village Park in Quincy, 5 until 7 p.m. JD's out there broadcasting live on Win98.5.
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He's been a little quiet lately. We have not heard much from Billy Currington. Your country, Wind 98.5. We need to start a Where's Waldo? Where's Billy Currington? He's out there somewhere, I hope so. Hopefully, new music coming up soon from him. Right now, the latest from John Morgan. Here's Kid Myself. We are.

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There's Ella and Riley. You look like you love me. I'm your country, Wind 98.5. One construction worker in Belgium this week loving what he dug up during a building renovation. 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

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And tickets for Luke Bryan. We've got them this afternoon. Quincy Days. JD's out there broadcasting from Village Park after 5 o'clock. Stop on by and you just might win them. When I

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12: Michigan weather. Increasing clouds with a slight chance of showers and thunderstorms this evening. The high temperature in the lower 80s. The chance of rain continues overnight through Saturday morning, with lows falling into the mid-60s. We'll have partly cloudy skies with a strong northwest breeze. Highs will reach into the upper 70s on Saturday afternoon. It looks to stay comfortable throughout the start of next week, with highs in the mid to upper 70s and lows in the 50s. The next chance of rain comes on Wednesday. Tracking Southwest Michigan's weather, I'm Storm 2 meteorologist Scott Larson.

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1: It's Thomas Rhett, whose daddy Rhett Akins is on his way into the Grand Ole Opry in mid-October, and Thomas will be there that night after all the bars are closed on your country, Win 98.5. This one from Battle Creek. This is John Party.

Dan and Shay, whose new album Young is out today. You can stream it or buy it. That song is on there. That's called Say So on Win 98.5. Right now, it's Alan Jackson and Jimmy Buffett.

0: Carry On from Kenny Chesney, your country, Wind 98.5. Plenty more music on the way as we slide through your Friday afternoon. And what a week it was for a construction worker in Belgium. He was jackhammering this week during a building renovation when he suddenly struck gold. I mean, not to just a little bit of gold, but a whole lot of gold. He says they were digging and they spotted some gold coins, thousands of them. They were all lined up neatly, along with about 40 gold bars. Wow. The whole discovery, they say, could be worth more than $10 million. The worker who discovered it was an 18-year-old part-time student. He doesn't get to keep the lucky find, at least not at this point yet. It clearly belonged to someone else, and the authorities are trying to figure out who this gold belonged to. The authorities already trying to track down whose gold it was and whether there may be something criminal involved. Now, the building site was a former brewery, and some of the gold pieces date back to the 1960s. So it's not ancient gold. It doesn't go back thousands of years or even hundreds of years, but back to the 1960s. But hopefully he'll at least get a finder's fee for finding all that gold as he was doing construction this week. All right, sit tight. Morgan Wallen kicks it off next on Wind 98.5.
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Whiskey Glasses from Morgan Wallen on Win98.5. You know, since the weekend is almost here, let's do a double shot of Morgan. How about that? Let's get you his new one. This is Ben by now. It's on your country, Win98.5. 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

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Station giving you a shot to grab Luke Bryan tickets for the farm tour. And J.D. Justice on the road today doing just that. We'll tell you where you can catch up with him coming up. 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

Zach Top for Hastings on your country, Win 98.5. We know many dog owners will share their human food with their dogs, right? Not that uncommon. Fido will pretty much scarf down anything you toss to him. 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

0: Luke Bryan's farm tour is hitting the Shane Dorff Dairy Farm in Allegan on Sunday, September 20th. 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
0: go?
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2: Starset. And Cami Kehoe. 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
8: Southwest Michigan weather.
9: Increasing clouds with a slight chance of showers and thunderstorms this evening. The high temperature in the lower 80s. The chance of rain continues overnight through Saturday morning, with lows falling into the mid-60s. We'll have partly cloudy skies with a strong northwest breeze. Highs will reach into the upper 70s on Saturday afternoon. It looks to stay comfortable throughout the start of next week, with highs in the mid to upper 70s and lows in the 50s. The next chance of rain comes on Wednesday. Tracking Southwest Michigan's weather, I'm Storm 2 Meteorologist Scott Larson.

Luke Combs already extending his tour into 2027. He is more popular than ever. And he's been in Europe, he's been in Asia, Australia, and extending his tour even longer into the States into 2027. That guy's amazing. As is this guy, Kenny Chesney. He's on Wynn 98.5.

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This afternoon starts at 5 with JD. He's out there having a great time. Big end of summer party at Village Park. And he's got Luke Bryan tickets. Stop by. 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

0: Her name is Stella Lefty. It's called Boston on your country, Win 98.5. Yeah, JD on the road this afternoon. Quincy Day is after 5. He's out there broadcasting live. He's got Luke Bryan tickets you can win. And then tomorrow at Dorrance Ford in Galesburg, he's there from 10 a.m. until 12 noon. So a couple of chances to stop by and register for those Luke Bryan tickets over the next day or so. Well, a new report out today says 23% of dog owners say they would try their dog's food without hesitation. 23% of dog owners, 16% would try it only once out of curiosity. And then this is the category I would fall into. 25% of people say they would never try it in a million years. 45% of dog owners say their dog's food is higher quality than their own meals. That's pretty sad. And 49% said they pay more attention to their dog's diet and health than they do their own. That is also sad. So there you go. Would you? Have you tried your dog's food? Yuck. Stick around. More music kicking off next on Win 98.5.
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Jason Aldean and the boys blowing it up right there. Lights come on Wind 98.5. Brent Allen out of here. Who's coming on next? The one and only Sky West to get you into your weekend. A cooler weekend for sure. We'll check that Storm Teammate forecast for you, too, coming up shortly. I'll see you back here tomorrow on Wind 98.5.

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14: Increasing clouds with a slight chance of showers and thunderstorms this evening. The high temperature in the lower 80s. The chance of rain continues overnight through Saturday morning, with lows falling into the mid-60s. We'll have partly cloudy skies with a strong northwest breeze. Highs will reach into the upper 70s on Saturday afternoon. It looks to stay comfortable throughout the start of next week, with highs in the mid to upper 70s and lows in the 50s. The next chance of rain comes on Wednesday. Tracking Southwest Michigan's weather, I'm Storm 2 meteorologist Scott Larson.

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98.5. I sure hope you thought about getting CPR certified at least once in your life. And if that's too much, at least carry some emergency gear in your car, like 27-year-old LaChrome James. He is CPR certified, by the way, but he rushed from a Taco Bell lunch break to pull victims from a rollover crash on West Nidge Avenue in Kalamazoo just yesterday. He cut one woman free with his knife while several bystanders filmed the scene. Listen, I say all the time, people with superpowers live among us, and even if it was just the adrenaline boost or whatever, it takes a lot of guts and to do it successfully. Shout out to you, sir.

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Flock cameras are here, and I think they're here to stay. But what I can't justify are stalkers. Stalkers are here, and I don't want them to stay for sure. Well, a certain man are using these cameras to stalk someone, and it's bad. I'll tell you all about it, but first, amen.

Win 98.5. This is not love at all. This is something way worse. 31-year-old Haines City, Florida officer Christopher Goodson was arrested and charged with official misconduct. I think he should have gotten more because this is creepy. After allegedly, I always have to throw in that word, but you know, we all know what that means, searching his estranged wife's license plate in the AI-powered Flock camera database, get this, 717 times. What? He used false justifications like drugs and wanted person to disguise the searches. She was definitely a wanted person by you. My goodness.

0: 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Want
1: to
0: go?
1: We've got double duty this weekend. Friday night, 5 to 7, I'm on the road to Quincy Days at Village Park in Quincy. 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
18: Michigan weather. While some areas received heavy rain this afternoon, and we'll have the chance for a few more scattered showers and thunderstorms overnight as temperatures drop to the lower 60s. After a few morning showers, it should clear out nicely into Saturday afternoon. Partly cloudy skies becoming mostly sunny as high temperatures reach the upper 70s. Going to feel a bit like fall come Sunday. We'll be partly to mostly sunny with a northwest breeze up to 30 miles per hour and highs only in the low 70s. Tracking Southwest Michigan's weather, I'm from teammate meteorologist Blake Harms.

your country win. 98.5, good afternoon. I am Alan Parrish. It's unfortunate, but it is true. Not every place can keep on carrying on, like Dad's place in Three Rivers. They've been open since 1990. That's a great accomplishment. But they closed for good just a few days ago after their owners cited rising costs, staffing shortages, and just being, I'm going to soften the blow a little bit here, dang tired. There we go. I think you know what word they actually used, though. Well, that'll do it. That's for sure. But I'd hate it if a place I went to every single day or every single week closed all of a sudden. But if it makes things easier over there on them, I have no problems. Let's keep it rolling here on your country. Win 98.5. This

Your Country Win 98.5. Good afternoon. I am Alan Parrish. I mentioned earlier that our very own JD Justice will be heading on over to Quincy Days in about, wow, just about

0: your country win 98.5. Good afternoon. I am Alan Parrish, and it's almost time. Our very own JD Justice is getting ready as we speak because he's over at Quincy Days over in Quincy at Village Park from 5 p.m. to 7 p.m. And not only is there going to be arts and crafts, a car show, some live music, but JD will be set up with your chance to win some free Luke Bryan tickets. Yes, it is true because Luke Bryan is on his farm tour 2026 presented by Bayer. He's coming to Allegan on Sunday, September 20th to the John Shandorf Dairy Farm. And we said, hey, we want to give you guys ample amount of chances to win some free tickets. So go on over to Quincy Days, meet up with JD and say, hey, I want to go see Luke Bryan for free, man. Come on, get me set. He's going to point you over to register for some free Luke Bryan tickets. And you could be winning big only here on your country. Win 98.5.
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He doesn't suffer from insanity. 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

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I thought it was only fitting I got to play Don't Tell on Me for this upcoming story, because a man definitely got his hand caught in the cookie jar. He had no business of reaching, by the way. He had tons of cookies. He did not need to be going in there. But anyways, I'll tell you all about it. But first, it's Jason Aldean here on Your Country. 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

98.5 Your Country. The rich keep on getting richer unless we stop them. Well, we finally got one of them. Evergreen's founder Wei Kai-yan, once Asia's richest man, was sentenced to life in prison and had his property confiscated after pleading guilty to embezzlement and bribery. Are you kidding me? Embezzlement for Asia's richest man? Tied to the collapse of his real estate giant, which left behind massive debts and unfinished projects. Are you kidding? Like, left behind debts and embezzlement for Asia's richest man. I mean, all I can say is I'm glad it didn't happen to me.

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1: All right, it's JD and this guy here. He joined me. My God, this morning is a long day
2: twice
1: for you
2: in
1: and
2: one
1: I.
2: Day, brother.
1: I know, buddy.
2: Tim the beer guy.
1: You
2: we're out
1: it.
2: Here.
1: We got it. It is Quincy Days, and we are hanging out with
3: Taylor
1: and
3: Marcy.
1: Wonderful. So tell us a little bit about what's going on Quincy Days night number one at Village Park.
3: Yeah, we have County Line Band starting at 6:30, food vendors, beer tent, and I heard from a little birdie that maybe we're doing Luke Bryan tickets.
1: You did hear that correctly.
3: Okay, okay.
1: Yes, I mean, if you look over there, there's a little sign-up spots
2: yeah,
1: there.
2: You guys can sign up.
1: 7 o'clock, we're going to pick a winner. We'll do a Facebook Live and announce the winner, plus that'll be live on stage, Marcy. Are you going to join me up there?
3: I don't know. Think about it.
1: Okay.
2: Marcy's a good support.
1: All right, listen. Anybody who gets up on stage with me has to do the Timmy Shimmy with Tim the Beer Guy.
3: I can do
2: we
3: that.
2: We had it going this morning.
1: Yeah, we did. We did have it going. You got that right. All right, so what is your favorite part about this whole thing? Is it the beer tent, or is it just the fact that the community gets together and has a great time?
3: It is the community getting together and having a good time. This has always been my favorite event. I do this event 100 times over and over again. I love this event.
1: Fantastic. Now, is it free entry? Is there anything like that? I mean, is it, you know, does it, obviously you pay individually for the food and for your drink and all that stuff, correct?
3: Correct. It's free entry.
1: All right.
2: Free music. Bring your lawn chair. And tonight's just a warm-up for tomorrow. Tomorrow starts early and is a big day.
1: It's a big day.
2: And tonight, a big day, JD.
1: Well, I don't know about that because we've got Luke Bryan tickets to give away tonight.
2: Yes, yes.
1: Let's not
2: big
1: forget
2: night.
1: That.
2: Big
1: right.
2: day, big night.
1: We will see you out here. We're here till 7 o'clock. I am with Taylor and Marcy. We're going to talk with them here in just a little bit again. It's JD, part of Quincy Days on your country, WIND 98.5.
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12: Southwest Michigan weather. While some areas received heavy rain this afternoon, and we'll have the chance for a few more scattered showers and thunderstorms overnight as temperatures drop to the lower 60s. After a few morning showers, we should clear out nicely into Saturday afternoon. Partly cloudy skies becoming mostly sunny as high temperatures reach the upper 70s. Going to feel a bit like fall come Sunday. We'll be partly to mostly sunny with a northwest breeze up to 30 miles per hour and highs only in the low 70s. Tracking Southwest Michigan's weather, I'm from Team 8 meteorologist Blake Harms.

0: Win98.5 Your Country. If you don't know, GameStop recently ran a promotion where you could bring in your old broken consoles and controllers and games and whatnot, and they would still give you store credit. 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Well, anyways, a certain Oregon GameStop customer by the name of Josh did just that. 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I know you know at least that one. PSPs, Xbox 360s, PS4s, and more. And get this, he walked out with over $10,000 of store credit. Listen, I like to participate in a little video game once in a while. Can I have some, Josh, please? If not, he's feeding the town.
1: Well, look who it is. Last call, thought again. How's your mama? How you been? Girl, it's been too long.

0: Well, it's JD live from Quincy Days again. And, of course, I can't go anywhere without this guy when you're around Quincy. I swear, I think he's the mascot of this town. Wouldn't you say?
1: I would say that.
0: Taylor Mars? Sure. Yeah, I would think so.
2: I'm your mascot, JD. Wherever JD is, I like to be.
0: It's all good.
2: Because it's always a party, brother.
0: It's all good.
2: And we're partying tonight in Quincy.
0: You got that right with Quincy Days. And, Marcy, tell me about County Line. Have you seen, Marcy, have you seen County Line perform before?
1: I actually don't think I have.
0: You haven't, so
1: no,
0: this is a special night for you.
1: It will be, yeah.
0: What about you, Taylor? Have you seen them?
1: I have.
0: You have,
1: yep,
0: okay.
1: They're great.
0: Okay. All country, or is it a mixture of everything?
1: It's a lot more country than anything else.
0: All right, sounds good to me.
2: Free to get in.
0: We got
2: to
0: teach them the Timmy Shimmy.
2: Yeah, baby.
0: Yeah. All right. But with that being said, we've got some cornhole going on out here. We're going to get you registered, of course, because this is a Luke Bryan win stop.
1: Mm-hmm.
0: So get yourself registered to win a pair of tickets out here tonight. And what else are we excited about, Taylor?
1: Oh, the beer tent starts at 6 p.m. and those food vendors are going to start, you know, passing out that food at 6. So.
0: Notice how they wait until we're like an hour in before the beer tent opens?
2: I know.
0: They want us
2: it's open right now. It's open right now. Almost.
1: Not right now.
0: Oh,
2: I was
0: going
2: to try to sneak some.
0: Right.
2: I will.
0: All right. What other events do you have going on tonight and Saturday?
1: Yep. So Saturday starts off at 10 a.m. Arts and Crafts, Historical Car Show, the Federation Cornhole Tournament, and then we're going to roll into some kids stuff. We got kids inflatables, kids bike drawing. That all starts at 11. Food vendors again, beer tent. Wise Guy starts at 4 p.m. and Wade's World, 7:45.
0: Wonderful. Taylor, just so you know, before this cornhole tournament that you guys have going on, we got warm-ups over here with the Win 98.5 cornhole. You can practice. Listen, don't ever let this guy play you, okay? He's a dang good cornhole player.
1: Let me tell you,
2: there's professionals that will be here tomorrow.
0: Oh,
2: I'm telling you right now.
0: You better practice.
2: It's fun to watch. They all got their uniform. They're all ready to go.
0: You better practice then.
2: Oh,
0: we'll see you out here. We've got Taylor. We have Marcy as well. It's Quincy Days. We're here till 7 o'clock tonight. And until Tim gets us kicked out. Anyway, we'll see you here at Village Park in Quincy tonight and tomorrow with your country, Win 98.5. Yes, Luke Bryan tickets could be yours.
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0: 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Good evening. I am Alan Parrish. Thank you for spending part of your night here with us at Win 98.5. Our very own JD Justice is over at Quincy Days at Village Park in Quincy right now as we speak. He's giving away the chance for you to win some free Luke Bryan tickets. Yes, but if you don't win, guess what? You can still win big because us here at Win 98.5 have joined up with Serial City Screen Printing in Battle Creek to help you wear your win. 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Serial City Screen Printing in Battle Creek is our official on-the-road sponsor. They have jackets, beanies, hoodies, graphic tees, whatever you can wear. Okay, maybe not some undergarments. I don't think they go that far. But you get what I mean. 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
8: It's JD along with Tim the Beer Guy. We're out at Quincy Days. We're here till 7 o'clock tonight. And the beer tent's going to be opening up here in about 5 minutes, I think, something like that.
9: Doesn't 6 make a
8: o'clock,
9: difference.
8: Right?
9: It's all
8: so
9: good
8: 5
9: tonight.
8: Minutes when this, you know, all when right. you're hearing this.
9: Right.
8: So, yeah, I don't know. Tim's got a connection, apparently, to get us more beer, but we'll see how
10: that
8: goes.
10: Connection.
8: I'm going to say, I would want, it's just the beer guy. That's what it is. We have those Luke Bryan tickets to give away tonight as well. And we've got some great entertainment that is going to be on stage tonight. And Taylor, why don't you tell us about that?
10: Yep, we have County Line Band starting at 6:30. They're a great country band. You'll bring your chairs, bring your friends. You'll enjoy it.
8: Okay, so Marcy, tell me, are you selling these Quincy Days t-shirts?
11: We are not.
8: Oh!
11: We only have them for the workers.
10: All right. Fresh out.
8: All right, listen.
9: You're fresh out?
8: I will tell you this. Serial City Screen Printing in Battle Creek is our official on the road sponsor, as is CarQuest Auto of Battle Creek. And we have some Win98.5 merchandise that we're going to toss out tonight. We'll find creative ways to do that, probably by playing some cornhole, right?
10: Yeah, absolutely.
9: Something like that.
8: All right, sounds good.
9: But
8: we got the cornhole tournament, national tournament. When does that start?
10: That starts at 10 a.m.
8: All right, sounds good.
9: I was just going to say, bring your lawn chair out to hear the music and everything like that. It's a beautiful setting out here, very relaxed. And there's a big playground for the kids, too.
8: That sounds great. Marcy, anything you want to add?
11: Nope, just going to be a great time.
8: All right. The community gets together and has fun.
10: Yep.
8: And somebody's going to Luke Bryan.
10: Somebody.
8: Yeah, 7 o'clock tonight. You want to go, don't you?
11: Oh, I want to go.
8: You want to go, too,
11: I would
8: don't
11: like
8: you?
11: To go, yeah.
8: I'm sure you would. I guess both of you got to get signed up. It's me and the beer guy getting ready to do the Timmy Shimmy.
9: Yeah, on stage with the winner.
8: We're going to see if we can get County Line to do that, too, tonight. It's JD along with Tim the beer guy. We've got Taylor. We got Marcy from Quincy Days. We'll be checking back in with the two of you next hour with Win 98.5.

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Your country win, 98.5. Good evening. There are many people out there in this world who will look you dead in the eye and say, AI is the worst thing that's ever been invented by mankind. Well, those same people have been retracting those statements after watching this movie, and they're kind of right. I'll tell you all about it, but first we have to choose Texas. Tell Langley. Just when

Win 98.5. It takes a lot to be collectively agreed upon that you are just awful, just terrible. Well, a new contender has entered the ring for that title because the Chinese animated film New Lie had just a budget of $200. Keep that in the back of your mind. But anyways, it's being mocked online as worse than AI after drawing only 200 viewers originally. But it's gone viral and raked in nearly $4 million in the box office. With forecasting, it could hit $14 million. Imagine being so bad that you're only making money so people can laugh at you. That's terrible.

0: Luke Bryan's farm tour is hitting the Shane Dorff Dairy Farm in Allegan on Sunday, September 20th. Want
1: to
0: go?
1: We've got double duty this weekend. Friday night, 5 to 7, I'm on the road to Quincy Days at Village Park in Quincy. 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
1: All right, it is J.D. Justice along with
2: Tim the Beer Guy. We're in Quincy.
1: We are broadcasting live at Quincy Days. We've ran into Dave Williams and his sister. Dave, of course, is also known as
3: The Hulk.
1: The Hulk.
2: He looks like The Hulk. Look at our pictures.
1: So. Yeah, look at our pictures online. You can see that. Now, his sister is here, and you wanted to give a shout-out to your daughter.
4: Yes.
1: What does she do?
4: She was a jet engine mechanic in the Air Force on the B-2 stealth bomber. Now she lives in Charleston, South Carolina.
1: Well, you got to text her. Tell her to download the Win 98.5 app so you can hear her say her name. What is it?
4: Ashley Pearl.
1: Ashley, I love that. Ashley Pearl, you
2: got
1: to love that.
2: Now, we've got one of the contestants. You playing in the cornhole tournament tomorrow?
1: Are you going to do our cornhole stuff today?
2: Scott Walls.
1: Scott Walls, how you doing, officer?
2: Federation tournament.
1: Really well. Yeah, what do you got in that, by the way?
5: Lemonade.
1: That's lemonade? All right, sounds good.
2: He's
1: I trust
2: security
1: you.
2: Down here
1: he
2: tonight.
1: He is security tonight. Now, listen. You got to tell me, Scott, are we legal right now if you look at the distance or do we go further back?
5: 27 feet.
1: Jeff, is that about 27 feet? Is that about 27 feet?
5: Close enough.
1: Okay. Well, for practice, I think so, right?
5: Exactly.
1: So if you want to win a free shirt tonight, we've got the cornhole up.
2: Yes, exactly.
1: Guys, we're going to be until 7 o'clock.
2: Exactly. And at 6:30, County Line Band's going to start up. People are bringing their lawn chairs, and you can bring your cooler, too.
1: How about that?
2: Or there's a beer tent. Either way.
1: Right on. And apparently the Hulk is taking pictures with everybody.
2: Oh, yeah. Yeah. Why wouldn't you when you look that good?
1: Well, listen, that's really why the security's here, right? The police is here.
5: Are the Win 98.5 people going to come down and play in the tournament tomorrow?
1: This guy right here.
2: I'll be down here.
1: I've got to be
2: in the morning, 10 to 12.
1: Well,
2: because
1: I'm at Dorrance Ford tomorrow. Okay. We've got another Luke Bryan stop, so we got to split up. But we're going to give away tickets to Luke Bryan tonight.
2: Tonight at 7 o'clock.
1: All right, get yourself signed up. All right.
5: Thanks, gentlemen.
1: You betcha, Scott. Thank you. It's JD and
2: Tim the Beer Guy.
1: We're live in Quincy Days. Look at the joint smoking good foods over there.
2: Yes,
1: I can smell it smoking.
2: Woo!
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13: Southwest Michigan weather.
14: While some areas received heavy rain this afternoon, and we'll have the chance for a few more scattered showers and thunderstorms overnight as temperatures drop to the lower 60s. After a few morning showers, we should clear out nicely into Saturday afternoon. Partly cloudy skies becoming mostly sunny as high temperatures reach the upper 70s. Going to feel a bit like fall come Sunday. We'll be partly to mostly sunny with a northwest breeze up to 30 miles per hour and highs only in the low 70s. Tracking Southwest Michigan's weather, I'm from Team 8 meteorologist Blake Harms.

5. Some good news is coming out of the Gold Lake and Michigan State Police investigations into the assault complaints from the June football camp. Well, the MHSAA approved an emergency co-op letting 10 to 18 Gold Lake varsity football players join Parchment's team for the 2026 season. I'm glad that this season was not ruined for the boys. That would suck. I can only imagine now, though, what that locker room has to look like. Surely they're butting heads, right?

0: enough.
1: It's JD broadcasting live along with Tim the Beer Guy. We are out where the happening is happening. It's Quincy Days, man.
2: Oh, yeah. Music has started right now. The beer tent's open. People are bringing their lawn chairs out and their coolers. If, you know, you can go into the beer tent and drink, or you can just bring your cooler and have your chair, which is a great move. All kinds of food. JD, it's a great night. You and I are here.
1: I know, right?
2: Special deal.
1: Yeah, I mean, we ran into Hulk Hogan.
2: Yeah, I know that.
1: He bought me one of those blue raspberry drinks.
2: Right.
1: And, I mean, that's like drinking one of those icies after you've sucked down the ice out and then you drink the bottom.
2: Is that like a foo-foo drink? Yeah, what are you telling me, JD?
1: It kind of was, yeah.
2: Oh, yeah, that's all right. I had one of those last night.
1: Just call me Mr. Foo-Foo.
2: Foo-Foo.
1: Yeah. Howdy Line is going to be playing tonight. It's going to be a great show. Luke Bryan, you could be at that show at the Farm Tour.
2: Exactly.
1: On Sunday, September 20th. You got to get registered, though. And some other great events that we have coming up. What do we
2: so
1: have
2: tomorrow,
1: tonight?
2: Here we go. Arts and Crafts. There's the big Historical Society car show, the cornhole tournament, kids inflatables, kids bike drawing. Some kids are going to win a bike. I bet they give away 50 to 100 bikes.
1: Oh, I bet they do. That's
2: There's
1: cool.
2: food vendors. And then tomorrow night at 4 o'clock, the Wise Guys and also Wade's World. Two bands back-to-back taking us all week to 10:45.
1: And by the way, if you stop out tonight, we've got cornhole out here to get practicing. For the big tournament.
2: Why not?
1: However, if you hit one in the hole, you win a t-shirt. How about that?
2: How about that, JD?
1: Yeah.
2: You are a very kind guy.
1: I'm telling you. It's brought to you by our official on-the-road sponsor, Serial City Screen Printing in Battle Creek and CarQuest Auto of Battle Creek with Win 98.
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0: 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I have to warn you, time is running out. I'll tell you what for, but first, it's Jackson Dean here on your country. When 98.5, please don't come looking for me. I'm sorry. You just have to wait a little bit.
1: Got a head

0: Your country win 98.5. Good evening. I am Alan Parrish. Man, what a good song that. I forgot how good that song is. Anyways, side tangent. Our very own JD Justice is almost wrapping up his time over at Quincy Days at the Village Park in Quincy. Sounded like he had a blast. Am I right? Sounds like he had a lot of fun. Well, you could be having a lot of fun because he's about to be drawing some winners for that Luke Bryan Farm Tour ticket giveaway. Yes, that is right. Luke Bryan is on his Farm Tour 2026 presented by Bayer. Well, he's coming to Allegan on Sunday, September 20th to the John Shaindorf Dairy Farm. JD said, hey, I'm going to be out there having fun. Might as well help you guys have some fun and let you guys win. Well, he is drawing winners at 7. Then he is dipping out. Make sure to go on over there. Maybe get a quick little sign in. I don't know if he'll let you. It might be too late. Just go on over there, check, and who knows? You could be winning big. Could be a quick stop by and say, hey, I won. All right, let me dip on out. I don't know. I'm just coming up with stuff. I want to see you win, though. Let's keep it rolling. Here on Your Country Win 98.5.
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11: It's JD broadcasting live at Quincy Days. We got Tim the beer guy out here as well. It's Village Park in Quincy. Tonight, we're here till 7 o'clock. Tomorrow, they're also going to be out here. Now, tonight, it's not just 7 o'clock. You go until late. Taylor's joining us. By the way, they were all worried when you got in the big truck and were moving the truck. Marcy, Steve, everybody, they were all like, oh, my God, Taylor's moving the truck.
16: Yeah, I drove it here. It was a trip.
11: All right. For sure. It looks like you should
17: How'd you get in there?
11: Yeah, I was going to say, did you crawl?
16: Yeah.
11: Did you get a ladder?
16: Something like that,
11: okay, yeah. That's a big old boy that you're driving around in. But anyway, you got some great events yet tonight. Who's on stage tonight?
16: County Line Band.
11: All right, sounds good.
16: Yes.
11: And we've got Luke Bryan tickets.
16: Luke Bryan tickets.
11: Uh-huh. And we'll be drawing that at 7 o'clock. And if you get one in the hole for playing cornhole over here, we've got Win 98.5 shirt for you. While they last, of course, with Serial City Screen Printing, our official on-the-road sponsor. And then tomorrow, fun day, because that's when the cars are here.
16: Oh, historical car show. We got the Federation cornhole tournament. All good stuff.
11: All right. See, we're out here on Friday night to get you all jacked up.
17: I know. It's the warm-up. So lots of food, lots of great drinks, lots of friends. Bring your chairs out and have a great time. And then tomorrow, all day long, all the way until late.
16: Yes.
17: Two bands tomorrow night.
16: Lots of kids' stuff.
17: It's
11: all free?
17: Yeah. Well, you got to pay for your beer.
11: You do have to pay for your drinks.
16: You do have to pay for your beer.
17: But everything else is free.
11: Yeah, everything else is a great
17: good company
11: time.
17: Is free.
11: Taylor, thank you so much for having us out here. It's always a pleasure to come out here and hang out with all of you in Quincy here at Village Park. It's such a nice facility.
16: I mean,
11: I think it's the best bathrooms the parks could ever have.
16: I think so, too.
17: Real bathrooms. No porta potties here.
11: Yeah. All right, Taylor, thank you. And thank you, Marcy. Marcy. She's staying as far away from us as possible.
17: She is. And Ryan.
11: And Ryan, yeah. All right, Luke Bryan tickets. We're drawing the winner real soon on Win 98.5.

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Good evening. I am Alan Parrish, and I've been working on my voice impressions. I want to do one for you, and I want to see if you can get the character. Who bothers? That was terrible. I'm sorry. Well, if you said Winnie the Pooh, that is correct. Well, his actual voice actor, Jim Cummings, has expressed some, let's just say, some problems that I think I agree with him on. But first, it's Tyler Hubbard.

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0: September 12th, Breaking Benjamin. I will not bow. I will not break. With Chevelle.
1: So late.
0: Star Set. And Cammy Kehoe. Thursday, September 17th, Chris

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12: While some areas received heavy rain this afternoon, and we'll have the chance for a few more scattered showers and thunderstorms overnight as temperatures drop to the lower 60s. After a few morning showers, we should clear out nicely into Saturday afternoon. Partly cloudy skies becoming mostly sunny as high temperatures reach the upper 70s. Going to feel a bit like fall come Sunday. We'll be partly to mostly sunny with a northwest breeze up to 30 miles per hour and highs only in the low 70s. Tracking Southwest Michigan's weather, I'm from teammate meteorologist Blake Harms.

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The Jonas Brothers, Anne Hathaway, Lin-Manuel Miranda, and Bob Iger. Listen, Jim Cummings, I am 1,000% on your side. 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

0: Luke Bryan's farm tour is hitting the Shane Dorff Dairy Farm in Allegan on Sunday, September 20th. 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
0: go?
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Good evening. I am Alan Parrish, and it is time for me to head on out of here. I've been here since, what, 3 p.m.? Yeesh, that's a lot of Alan Parrish on your speakers. Well, I got to enjoy the rest of my Friday night. Are you kidding me? I got to spend it with all my exes. No, I'm not doing that. I'm not a delinquent. Let's keep it rolling here on Your Country Win 98.5.

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